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One of the absolute biggest songs in the world right now, Ella Langley and Choosin' Texas. It's great to have you here. I'm Andrew J. By the way, she just broke record. Made chart history, becoming the longest number one song on the Billboard Hot 100 with 23 weeks at the top, surpassing Mariah Carey. Outstanding. Hang on. Get Kelly Clarkson coming your way.

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6: Clear skies develop with fog at times. Tonight, with lows around 52. Winds out of the northeast, 5 to 10 miles an hour. Bright sunshine develops with fog in spots early. Tomorrow, daytime highs approaching 77. Lows level off around 47. Tomorrow night, mainly clear skies. With your Somerset 106 forecast, I'm staff meteorologist Megan Mulford. Right now, 66.
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4: Somerset 106 weather.
5: Clear skies develop with fog at times. Tonight, with lows around 52. Winds out of the northeast, 5 to 10 miles an hour. Bright sunshine develops with fog in spots early. Tomorrow, daytime highs approaching 77. Lows level off around 47. Tomorrow night, mainly clear skies. With your Somerset 106 forecast, I'm staff meteorologist Megan Mulford. Right now, 66.
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1: 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Get the forecast and high and low temperatures for today and tomorrow. 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
6: Clear skies develop with fog at times. Tonight, with lows around 52. Winds out of the northeast, 5 to 10 miles an hour. Bright sunshine develops with fog in spots early. Tomorrow, daytime highs approaching 77. Lows level off around 47. Tomorrow night, mainly clear skies. With your Somerset 106 forecast, I'm staff meteorologist Megan Mulford. Right now, it's 64 degrees.
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0: Ain't That I Made You Love Me, the latest for Ariana Grande. Welcome on your Thursday. It's Andrew J. National Punctuation Day. And I always stress the use of a comma in the appropriate places. It can save a life. You could say one of two phrases. You could say, let's go eat, Uncle Jim. And it would mean you're inviting your Uncle Jim to go eat. Or you could say, let's go eat, Uncle Jim. Yeah, a whole different tone. It could save somebody's life. So use your commas. It is punctuation day.
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4: Mainly clear skies develop with fog at times. Tonight, with lows around 52. Winds out of the northeast, 5 to 10 miles an hour. Bright sunshine develops with fog in spots early. Tomorrow, daytime highs approaching 77. Lows level off around 47. Tomorrow night, mainly clear skies. With your Somerset 106 forecast, I'm staff meteorologist Megan Mulford. Right now, it's 64 degrees.
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3: Clear skies develop with fog at times. Tonight, with lows around 52. Winds out of the northeast, 5 to 10 miles an hour. Bright sunshine develops with fog in spots early. Tomorrow, daytime highs approaching 77. Lows level off around 47. Tomorrow night, mainly clear skies. With your Somerset 106 forecast, I'm staff meteorologist Megan Mulford. Right now, it's 64 degrees.
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Teddy Swims, Mr. Know-It-All. Now, Teddy's going to be part of a George Michael tribute that will be happening this Sunday night on the MTV VMAs. Be watching for that. Tracy Chapman right around the corner.

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3: Somerset 106 weather.
4: Clear skies tonight with a low of 52. Northeasterly winds at around 5 miles an hour. Tomorrow, high of 77. Mainly clear skies. Tomorrow night, lows level off around 47. Sunshine mixed with clouds at times Saturday, with daytime highs approaching 76. 77 Sunday. With your Somerset 106 forecast, I'm staff meteorologist Megan Mulford. Right now, it's 63 degrees.
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4: Clear skies tonight with a low of 52. Northeasterly winds at around 5 miles an hour. Tomorrow, high of 77. Mainly clear skies. Tomorrow night, lows level off around 47. Sunshine mixed with clouds at times Saturday, with daytime highs approaching 76. 77 Sunday. With your Somerset 106 forecast, I'm staff meteorologist Megan Mulford. Right now, it's 63 degrees.
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2: Somerset 106 weather.
3: Around 52 overnight, under clear skies, winds out of the northeast at around 5 miles an hour. Highs level off around 77 Friday, ample sunshine expected. Lows dip down to about 47 Friday night, mainly clear. Partly cloudy Saturday with a high of 76, 77 Sunday. With your Somerset 106 forecast, I'm staff meteorologist Megan Mulford. Currently 63.
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Rex, Audrey Nuna, Ray Ami, EJ, they're all there. And that's Golden and Gold, George Michael and Faith. Todd here getting on the hits, playing some Daughtry. Daryl Hall and John Oates back when they were getting along. No, not so much. The song is Kiss of My List. And Teddy Swims Lose Control, too, as we round the corner the last weekend of September 2026, if you can believe it.

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4: Lows around 52 overnight under clear skies. Winds out of the northeast at around 5 miles an hour. Highs level off around 77 Friday. Ample sunshine expected. Lows dip down to about 47 Friday night, mainly clear. Partly cloudy Saturday with a high of 76. 77 Sunday. With your Somerset 106 forecast, I'm staff meteorologist Megan Mulford. Currently 63.
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Fetty Swims lose control and Hall & Oates and Kiss On My List. Well, they don't like when you say Hall & Oates because you're not pronouncing the full name. They want Daryl Hall and John Oates. Well, they're not together anymore, so they don't get to tell me how I get to pronounce their names, right? But making a stand with that one. Here in a second, going back to, I believe it was 1981? Early 80s anyway, with the High Infidelity album, REO Speedwagon. Song is Taken on the Run. We'll play that. Also, some Lady Gaga and Justin Bieber will play for you, too.

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Justin Bieber, Daisies, and REO Speedwagon, and Todd here. Well, residents along the Northeast Coast preparing for an early season nor'easter this weekend. This kind of storm normally comes late in the fall. It's building up strength over the ocean near the mid-Atlantic states, expected to head north toward New England. States from Maine to North Carolina preparing for coastal flooding, beach erosion, power outages by gusty winds, they say. The worst effects are going to be, I guess it's going to be like Friday night through Sunday. Storm surge could get above 3 feet, wind gusts above 60 miles an hour. So we'll keep our eye on that part of the world and hope for the best. In just a bit, Plain White Tees on Hey There, Delilah. It's up next.

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3: Around 52 overnight under clear skies, winds out of the northeast at around 5 miles an hour. Highs level off around 77 Friday, ample sunshine expected. Lows dip down to about 47 Friday night, mainly clear. Partly cloudy Saturday with a high of 76, 77 Sunday. With your Somerset 106 forecast, I'm staff meteorologist Megan Mulford. Currently 63.
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It's going to be May, and there's NSYNC, Fleetwood Mac, and Landslide. Todd here playing the hits on the radio. Got Beyonce coming up in just a bit. Pioneer woman Reed Drummond's foster son arrested. His name is Jamar Goff. Arrested for drug possession, allegedly assaulting police officer at the U of Alabama at Birmingham. The 23-year-old found asleep by officers responding to a call about a suspicious person on campus at the university. Goff allegedly told officers he was waiting for someone to sell him meth. He said that to police? Oh, mercy. Ran from police, then captured, taken to a hospital. Goff's bond is set for $37,000. No comment from the Pioneer woman. Well, no, I don't think she would want to comment. Beyonce, Irreplaceable. It's on the way next.

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2: Around 52 overnight under clear skies, winds out of the northeast at around 5 miles an hour. Highs level off around 77 Friday, ample sunshine expected. Lows dip down to about 47 Friday night, mainly clear. Partly cloudy Saturday with a high of 76, 77 Sunday. With your Somerset 106 forecast, I'm staff meteorologist Megan Mulford. Currently 63.
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Extraordinary there, Alex Warren and Joan Jett, the Blackhearts, and I Love Rock and Roll. Song that was done earlier in the, I guess it was 8 years before Joan Jett got her hands on it. It was sort of a minor hit, if you can call it that. It really wasn't that big of a hit at all. Done by a band named The Arrows. Sounds almost identical to it, but Joan Jett did her thing, and well, it became a big number one hit. Bon Jovi, It's My Life. That plays next. Corey Hart and Bruno Mars on the way, too.

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Rick Scott and Bruno Mars there, and little Corey Hart, if you don't mind, and Sunglasses at Night. It's Todd here, little Debbie, getting into the holiday spirit with additions to their holiday snack line. Joining their returning favorites are Hot Cocoa Mini Muffins and Big Pack Christmas Old Fashioned Donuts. 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North Pole Nutty Buddy Wafer Bars, Gingerbread Cookies, Cherry Cordials, Christmas Mini Muffins, and the Mini Christmas Tree Cake Donuts. Always fun. Get the Little Debbie snacks during the holidays. Certainly a lovely stocking stuffer, don't you think? A lot is more said. And isn't it ironic, don't you think? It's on the way next.

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2: Around 52 overnight under clear skies, winds out of the northeast at around 5 miles an hour. Highs level off around 77 Friday, ample sunshine expected. Lows dip down to about 47 Friday night, mainly clear. Partly cloudy Saturday with a high of 76, 77 Sunday. With your Somerset 106 forecast, I'm staff meteorologist Megan Mulford. Currently 63.
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5: Lows around 52 overnight under clear skies, winds out of the northeast at around 5 miles an hour. Highs level off around 77 Friday, ample sunshine expected. Lows dip down to about 47 Friday night, mainly clear. Partly cloudy Saturday with a high of 76, 77 Sunday. With your Somerset 106 forecast, I'm staff meteorologist Megan Mulford. Right now, 61.
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Bleeding Love and Leona Lewis there, and Paula Abdul back there a bit ago. Well, NASCAR Hall of Famer broadcaster Darrell Waltrip is stepping back from public life. Why? Diagnosed with frontotemporal degeneration, memory loss, and I guess it's tied to things like Alzheimer's and ALS and that kind of thing. Boy, you hate to hear about that, getting dementia and all that kind of thing. Those things are all kind of similar path. I'm just sure there's differences, and I'm just not educated on it, but hate to hear that. What a great career Darrell Waltrip had, and the fact that he's having to step back for his health to be with his family, certainly admirable. Got Journey, got more coming up too, so stay right there.

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3: Lows level off around 52. Overnight, under clear skies, northeasterly winds at around 5 miles an hour. Friday, highs around 77. Mainly clear Friday night, 47. Highs level off around 76 Saturday, under partly cloudy skies, 77 Sunday. With your Somerset 106 forecast, I'm staff meteorologist Megan Mulford. Currently 61.
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Ella Langley. Song is called Choosing Texas. 23 weeks going on 24. Number one. And she and Tucker Wetmore are dating. If you keep track of those kinds of things, Tucker Wetmore, is that another country artist? I believe so. Pink coming up. We've got Lionel Richie on the mend these days after having atrial fibrillation, getting a procedure this week. So get well soon to him. And Benson Boone, Beautiful Things on your radio in minutes. So stay right there.

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4: Lows level off around 52. Overnight, under clear skies, northeasterly winds at around 5 miles an hour. Friday, highs around 77. Mainly clear Friday night, 47. Highs level off around 76 Saturday, under partly cloudy skies, 77 Sunday. With your Somerset 106 forecast, I'm staff meteorologist Megan Mulford. Currently 61.
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I've got beautiful things. Benson Boone doing that one. Todd here. 6-year-old Chinese girl has set the new women's Rubik's Cube world record. Didn't know that there was one, but I guess it has to be one, right? Her name is Leon Yunji. She solved several Rubik's Cubes in an average time of under 4.5 seconds. Man, how in the heck do you do that? The brain on that person, right? And she's 6 years old. Woof. Chainsmokers, Coldplay, Something Just Like This. It's next.

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Lady Gaga, Bruno Mars, that is Die With A Smile. VMAs this weekend on MTV. CBS is where you find that. The CBS, Paramount Plus, and MTV, I believe, is where that'll be taking place. Besides the new Taylor Swift video dropping called Patient Zero, a rare country performance led by Kacey Musgraves, who will take the stage and front a tribute performance honoring the late Dolly Parton.

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4: Dip down to about 52 overnight under partly cloudy skies, northeasterly winds at around 5 miles an hour. Daytime highs approaching 77 Friday, mainly clear skies. Lows dip down to about 50 Friday night, mainly clear skies. Dry Saturday and Sunday under mainly clear skies with highs in the mid 70s. With your Somerset 106 forecast, I'm staff meteorologist Megan Mulford. Right now, 59.
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1: JT, rocking your body. Goo Goo Doll's name back there a bit ago. Got some Shakira. Shakira, she's up in a bit. By the way, North Texas High School canceling not only the remainder of its 2026 varsity football season, but also next year, the 2027 varsity season. Keene ISD announced in a social media post, due to a lack of healthy players, there's nobody else playing up there. Can we truck some people in or bus them in? I don't know. Okay, well, that's kind of a shame. There you go to a high school in your varsity not playing football. That's kind of a shock. It's not only this year, but next year, too.

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1: Hey, where you going? 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
4: Low sift down to about 52. Overnight, under partly cloudy skies, northeasterly winds at around 5 miles an hour. Daytime highs approaching 77. Friday, mainly clear skies. Low sift down to about 50. Friday night, mainly clear skies. Dry Saturday and Sunday, under mainly clear skies, with highs in the mid-70s. With your Somerset 106 forecast, I'm staff meteorologist Megan Mulford. Right now, 59.
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Luke Holmes' Fast Car. If you're in Midtown Manhattan and you're looking for the Late Show with Stephen Colbert sign that was on the Ed Sullivan Theater in New York, well, they're moving on. The exterior sign officially has been replaced. It's taken down. So I guess the show is really over, right? Maroon 5, the Don't Wanna Know. We play that one next.

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Hate That It Made You Love Me. Ariana Grande doing that one. Michael Jackson, The Way Made Me Feel. I've not seen the biopic, and I certainly want to. I think it was on one of the streaming movie channels, not HBO, but maybe one of the others. It could have been HBO. And I need to go see that because everybody's speaking so well of it. But I've seen lots of clips on social media. Boy, it looks really good. So if you haven't seen it, well, maybe you're with me. Maybe you need to go find it. Maybe we should all watch it together. How about that?

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4: Somerset 106 weather. 77 today, under mainly clear skies, winds out of the northeast, 5 to 10 miles an hour. Mainly clear skies, tonight 50. High of 76, with fog and spots early tomorrow, lots of sunshine. Mainly clear skies, Sunday, with highs around 76, 78 Monday. With your Somerset 106 forecast, I'm staff meteorologist Megan Mulford. Currently 57.
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4: Somerset 106 weather.
5: 77 today, under mainly clear skies, winds out of the northeast, 5 to 10 miles an hour. Mainly clear skies, tonight 50. High of 76, with fog and spots early tomorrow, lots of sunshine. Mainly clear skies, Sunday, with highs around 76, 78 Monday. With your Somerset 106 forecast, I'm staff meteorologist Megan Mulford. Currently, 59.
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3: Somerset 106 weather.
4: Clear skies today with a high of 77. Northeast winds 5 to 10 miles an hour. Mainly clear tonight, 49. Lots of sunshine and foggy early tomorrow. Highs around 76. Lots of sunshine Sunday with daytime highs approaching 76. 78 Monday. With your Somerset 106 forecast, I'm staff meteorologist Megan Mulford. Currently, it's 57 degrees.
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4: Somerset 106 weather.
5: Clear skies today with a high of 77. Northeast winds 5 to 10 miles an hour. Mainly clear tonight, 49. Lots of sunshine and foggy early tomorrow. Highs around 76. Lots of sunshine Sunday with daytime highs approaching 76. 78 Monday. With your Somerset 106 forecast, I'm staff meteorologist Megan Mulford. Right now, it's 55 degrees.
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1: 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You got yours truly, Greg Morin, with you. Top of the morning to you.

Culture Club, Karma Chameleon, right here on The Morning Mix. Thanks for being with us on the National Cooking Day edition of The Morning Mix. Yep, today celebrates the joy of cooking and encourages people to spend time preparing food at home. Now, it's observed annually on September 25th. It honors home cooks, budding chefs, and food enthusiasts, while inviting everyone to appreciate culinary traditions, experiment with recipes, and share meals with others. 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
7: Clear skies today with a high of 77. Northeast winds 5 to 10 miles an hour. Mainly clear tonight, 49. Lots of sunshine and foggy early tomorrow. Highs around 76. Lots of sunshine Sunday with daytime highs approaching 76. 78 Monday. With your Somerset 106 forecast, I'm staff meteorologist Megan Mulford. Right now, it's 55 degrees.
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Imagine Dragons, Radioactive, right here on the Morning Mix. Well, I didn't even realize this was a thing, but they analyzed search data and put together a rundown of the most popular breakup foods in every state. And not surprisingly, people want to treat themselves to comfort food and sugary sweets. Now, I got a list here. Here is there's 21 of them, but this is going to hit every state. Coming in at number one, burgers, and that was South Dakota. Number two, we got cake in Louisiana, Mississippi, and Virginia. Now, interestingly enough, Kentucky and Hawaii both say candy is the top breakup food. Chicken noodle soup in Alaska, Montana, and Wyoming. Chocolate in Pennsylvania. Cookies in Utah and Washington. Cupcakes in Maryland, New Jersey, New York, and Washington, D.C. Donuts in Oklahoma and Alaska. Yeah, once again, these are breakup foods. When you have a breakup, people go to these foods. French fries in Nevada. French toast in Delaware. Garlic bread in North Dakota and Vermont. Grilled cheese in Indiana, Ohio, Wisconsin, and West Virginia. Grilled cheese, a breakup food. Who knew? Ice cream in Rhode Island. Mac and cheese in Maine and New Hampshire. A milkshake in Alabama, Florida, Georgia, North Carolina, South Carolina, and Tennessee. Pizza in Connecticut and Massachusetts. Popcorn in Illinois and Nebraska. Potato chips in Arizona, California, and Michigan. Tacos in Idaho, Kansas, New Mexico, and Texas. And waffles in Minnesota and Oregon. But in Kentucky and Hawaii, the top breakup food, it just says straight up candy. I guess of pretty much any kind. Whatever it takes. Here's some Huey Lewis in the news for you. Heart and soul, right?

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7: Somerset 106 weather.
8: Clear skies today with a high of 77. Northeast winds 5 to 10 miles an hour. Mainly clear tonight, 49. Lots of sunshine and foggy early tomorrow. Highs around 76. Lots of sunshine Sunday with daytime highs approaching 76. 78 Monday. With your Somerset 106 forecast, I'm staff meteorologist Megan Mulford. Right now, it's 55 degrees.
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Have you ever gone to buy tickets to like a big concert and not gotten seats? Well, in a new survey, the average person said it happens to them about a third of the time now. 44% of people think bots buying tickets is one of the main reasons. 50% also said prices are just too crazy these days, and that's their biggest hurdle. Now, one of our top strategies for landing tickets is to make sure we're logged in and ready to go. On average, we do it about 12 minutes before tickets go on sale. Another one is to try buying on multiple devices at the same time. A third of people say they've done that. But according to a, quote, ticket buying expert, multiple people might be the real key. Here are her four top buying tips. Now, none of them are all that groundbreaking, but they might help your chances. Number one, make it a team effort. Have as many people as possible try to buy. She compared it to a coordinated military operation, so that's kind of what it takes these days. Number two, don't all be on the same Wi-Fi. If it slows down or gets overloaded, none of you will get seats. Number three, tablets might be better than computers. She claims they're better because they connect to the internet a little faster. But if you're already logged in 12 minutes ahead of time, I don't see why that matters. Now, number four, know the venue and the seats you want. Be familiar with the website and have a specific section in mind. If it's a big event, you might only have seconds, so don't go in cold. The poll also found that 53% of us have missed out on tickets because we got caught in an online queue. So you start buying tickets but never made it to the last page, or they're just gone when you try to pay. But yeah, there's a few pro tips for you if you just got to get those tickets.

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3: Somerset 106 weather.
4: Clear skies today with a high of 77. Northeast winds 5 to 10 miles an hour. Mainly clear tonight, 49. Lots of sunshine and foggy early tomorrow. Highs around 76. Lots of sunshine Sunday with daytime highs approaching 76. 78 Monday. With your Somerset 106 forecast, I'm staff meteorologist Megan Mulford. Right now, 57.
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5: 6:51. That means here in about 9 minutes, we're going to bring you your local news and weather. And then we're going to be joined via the phone by Winona Paget herself for a segment we like to call Now Winona. She's going to put us up to date on all things happening in Somerset and Pulaski County this weekend. All coming up right after 7 o'clock.

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3: A multi-agency operation successfully concluded on the night of September 23rd, resulting in the arrest of James Meese, a fugitive wanted on a state parole board violation since June of 2025. The apprehension took place at a residence on Sulphur Springs Road following a coordinated effort by the Pulaski County Sheriff's Office and the U.S. Marshals Service. The operation began at approximately 9:43 p.m. when Deputy Noah Dishman received intelligence indicating Meese was at the location. The report further warned that the residence might be fortified for a potential barricade situation. Deputy Dishman immediately notified supervisors and initiated collaboration with federal partners. After securing a search warrant for the property, tactical units moved in. Upon arrival of law enforcement, Meese fled the residence into a heavily wooded area. Deputies initially lost visual contact during the foot pursuit, prompting the deployment of advanced specialized resources. The Pulaski County Special Response Team launched an unmanned aerial vehicle to assist in the search. The drone successfully detected a thermal heat signature in the woods, allowing ground units to pinpoint the suspect's movements. Lieutenant Richard Smith managed radio communications to coordinate the perimeter and movement of ground personnel. Sergeant Marcus Harrison, alongside Deputies Zach Huff and Grant Bryant, successfully intercepted Meese and took him into custody without further incident. Following the arrest, deputies executed the search warrant at the residence, which resulted in the discovery and seizure of a small quantity of suspected methamphetamine. Meese was transported to the local detention center. Sheriff Bobby Jones commended the rapid coordination, strategic use of technology, and seamless teamwork between local and federal agencies that brought a long-term fugitive to justice safely. The number of first-time filings for unemployment are decreasing across Kentucky. That's according to the U.S. Department of Labor, which says for the week ending September 19th, there were more than 1,300 first-time filings in the state, which is several hundred less filings than the week prior. Nationally, the number of initial filings decreased compared to the week prior.
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5: Somerset 106 weather.
6: Clear skies today with a high of 77. Northeast winds 5 to 10 miles an hour. Mainly clear tonight, 49. Lots of sunshine and foggy early tomorrow, highs around 76. Lots of sunshine Sunday, with daytime highs approaching 76. 78 Monday. With your Somerset 106 forecast, I'm staff meteorologist Megan Mulford. Currently, it's 55 degrees.
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9: 8 minutes after 7 o'clock. Thanks so much for being with us this morning. Currently outside the Fort Bank studios of Somerset 106, a blistering 55 degrees under fair skies, time and temperature courtesy of Davis HVAC experts. Well, it is a Friday, so you know what that means. We are joined on the phones, as we are every time this week, by Winona Paget herself, the queen of the Somerset scene, for that little tiptoe through the tulips that we like to call Now Ya Nona. Nona, how's it going?
10: It's going great. How about you?
9: Feeling pretty good. Ready for the weekend.
10: Yes, and it's a big one, so I'm going to go ahead and get started.
9: All right, launch in.
10: First of all, let me remind everybody that the World Chicken Festival is in London and Apple Festival in Liberty. And it's also a Moonbow weekend if you want to head down and hopefully have some clear skies sometime this weekend. Okay, so today is 925. You know what that means. It's Dolly Day.
9: Mm-hmm.
10: And Dolly Day is happening at the Pulaski County Public Library, at the Shopville Branch, Scienceville Branch, and Nancy Branch. And Chick-fil-A is doing some special stuff all day, as well as Advanced Care Pharmacy. There are some book drives happening today for the Imagination Library. So find your place to donate a book, even if it's just the library, and support Dolly Day. Hopkins Elementary Fall Festival is this evening from 5:30 to 7:30. There is a Nancy Drew movie party at 3 at the Pulaski County Public Library for the kids. Donkey basketball tonight at Southern Middle. That starts at 6 p.m. Get Loud at the Shine House from 6 until 10 tonight. They'll have the bands including Shelter, Midday Mayday, and Any Given Moment. Oktoberfest is at Lessie Pint with Steve Taylor with music and also some contests. Rachel Grove Band at Somerset Pizza and Pub tonight. Gabe Davis is at the Maker's Milk downtown. There is another book drive happening at Bluegrass Senior Living for Dolly Day all day. There is a Dolly lookalike contest at the Cove Grill. Now, that may be something to check out, Greg.
9: Right.
10: tonight.

0: there is music from Jeff Crouch at Cruiser Saloon tonight. And it is, of course, a football night. Pulaski County travels to South Warren. Southwestern has an off week, and as you heard just a few moments ago, Somerset travels to Metcalf County. And then it's Summer Nights Cruise Weekend, which is always a biggie. Meet and greet is at Cole Park today in Burnside. There's been a time change on that. It will be from 12 until 2 instead of 10 until 2. Rattlesnake Run at 2 today, and then the 10th Annual Camping on the Cumberland Vintage Camper Rally Open House is from 2:30 to 5:30 at Burnside Island. If you wanted to see those campers, then is the time to do it. And then, of course, Friday Night Thunder is at Somerset Mall from 5 until 9. Moving ahead to tomorrow, Somerset High School Dance Team Kids Camp is from 9 to 1:30 at the FHS Alumni Center. A Warriors Breakfast at VFW Post 269 from 9 to 11 for veterans and military. Paws in the Park, this is a big thing, is a fundraiser for Hospice of Lake Cumberland to help people be able to keep their pets as they go toward their end of their lives. And there will be dog contests, food trucks, activities for kids. That's all happening at Firebrook Park.
1: Hey, I want to toss out about Paws in the Park here. I do love this event. They have like a dog obstacle course. They've got a costume contest for pets. But I plan to, if I can make it, on the Somerset 106 Facebook page, I plan to live stream the best kisser contest at Paws in the Park tomorrow. Just letting you know, I feel like that one's going to get some clicks. You feel me?
0: Yeah, absolutely.
1: Go on.
0: Okay, so moving on then, we have a fish fry at Sunnyside Baptist Church at 5 o'clock, donations only tomorrow. Woodstock Masonic Lodge will have a fish fry at Woodstock Community Center, and that's from 5 until 7:30. That is a $10 donation requested. National Recovery Rally is from 4 until 6 at Rocky Hollow Park. They will have free food and drinks as well as some music and special speakers. Bear Wallow Farm will have live music on Saturday from about 1:30 until 8 on and off in various parts of the park. It's Oktoberfest at 80 and Main Brewing, and they will have some crafts for kids and a costume contest. Also, lots of great music at 80 and Main Brewing for Oktoberfest from 2 to 4. It's Jonathan New and Summershine from 5 to 7, Jeremy and the Spawn, if I can get that out, and from 8 until 10:30, it's Brando and Friends. Queen for Day is happening at the Center for Rural Development. This is for women facing challenges, maybe who have forgotten their value, and I think they are still looking for some volunteer ladies to come out and help with that. Race for a Tour is happening at Lake Cumberland Speedway. Wear your pink. There is an encouragement to walk a lap for those who are dealing with cancer or maybe who have been lost to cancer. Also, there is a mechanic race and a powder puff race and kids' activities. Wesley Saylor will be at Lucky Pint tomorrow night, Full Circle at the Cove Grill. And tomorrow's also Pulaski County Invitational Marching Band Contest at Pulaski County High School. Somerset will be at 10:45 Southwestern at 11:30. And then Pulaski County Band will exhibit at 12:15. It's all over by 1 o'clock, and you still have all day to go do everything else. And then, as always, Summer Nights Cruise Fun happens. Fun run to Stevens Carving Gym in Russell Springs. Meet at Hardy South. They'll leave out at about 8:30. Show and Shine is the main event, 12 to 6. It's Corvette Summer, Ultimate Door Prize Giveaway, and Vintage Campers Downtown, and then Cruise and Strip at 6. And there are lots of other things going on through the weekend, but I tell you what, I'm just going to say, check out my News and Views page because I'm going to try to keep you updated with all of it.
1: Yep, Nona's News and Views on Facebook, and all the stuff you talk about on here, you put us right up to date there. And just not just on Friday, through the week, you pretty much keep us on top of it, right?
0: I do my best. One thing I do want to mention that I would be remiss if I forget. The Walk to End Alzheimer's is Sunday. Downtown starts at 2 o'clock. They'd love to see you out at that as well.
1: Yes, ma'am. Well, Winona Padgett, thank you so much for calling in and putting us up to date this morning. Really appreciate what you do, and I'm sure I'll be seeing you out and about around town this weekend.
0: I'm sure you will. Have a good one.
1: Thank you so much. Folks, stay right here with us. All kinds of your favorite music and programming coming up on The Morning Mix. And here in about 10 minutes, we're going to be joined on the phones by Fork Broadcasting's own weather ninja, Matthew Bloom.
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0: Little bit of some Billie Eilish there for you on the Morning Mix. 9:25 is the time. And as promised, we are joined on the phones right now by Fork Broadcasting's very own weather ninja, Matthew Bloom. Matt, how's it going, my man?
1: Greg, it's going great. I hope you and our listeners have had an outstanding week.
0: And we have. We're locked and loaded for this weekend. I am ready to enjoy a weekend where I'm not just sweating to death.
1: Well, Greg, I knew you'd like this forecast. And for the first time, and I can't remember, we're going to have no rain, and we're going to have comfortable temperatures. So I knew you were going to like this one.
0: Mm-hmm.
1: So, Greg, looking at your weather this weekend, we will be sunny and dry with very comfortable temperatures. At night, it's going to feel like fall. So, Greg, here's your forecast. Today, sunny, highs in the mid-70s. Tonight, partly cloudy, lows around 50. On your Saturday, it's going to be partly sunny, then gradually becoming sunny, highs in the mid-70s. Saturday night, mostly clear, lows around 50. And on your Sunday, sunny, highs in the mid-70s. Currently in Somerset, it's 55 degrees under fair skies. This is the Weather Ninja for Somerset 106.
0: Matt Bloom, thanks so much for taking the time to call in and talk to us today and put us up to date on some weather. I'm sure we'll be talking to you again next Friday, and you have a great weekend, sir.
1: Yeah, you have a great weekend and week as well. Talk to you next Friday.
0: Thank you so much. Take her easy, Matt.
1: Thank you.
0: Folks, stay right here with us. 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
5: 7:37 is the time. That means we're about 8 minutes away from the birthday shout-outs. In other words, last call for birthdays. If you or someone you know is having a birthday today or tomorrow, since we won't be here, you can call or text our text line at 679-9959. That's 606-679-WYKY. Be sure to leave a first and last name and the date of the birthday. I need you to put 925 or 926 on there. Don't just say today or tomorrow. And you better get them in quick because birthday shout-outs are coming up two songs away. And, of course, it's a Friday. That means today's the day I pick that one lucky winner who gets a large one-topping pizza and an order of cheese sticks from our good friends at Eubank Pizza. And that's all coming up two songs away.

The Fray over my head right here on the Morning Mix, 7:45 in the a.m. What do you say we do some birthday shout-outs? And, of course, you know I'm talking about the Eubank Pizza birthday shout-outs, where every Monday through Friday we wish the good folks of our area a happy birthday, write them down on pieces of paper, drop them in the giant vat of names, and every Friday at this time, here in just a minute, I pull out one lucky winner who gets a large one-topping pizza and an order of cheese sticks from our good friends at Eubank Pizza, home of the double-decker, with two locations, north on Highway 27 in Eubank and just south of the Somerset Mall at the intersection of the 914 bypass and Highway 27. Now, I got birthdays for today and tomorrow. So, for Friday the 25th, happy birthday today to Jerry Baker, Joshua Collins,

0: Collins, Billy Christopher Maupin, Amanda Rose, Mandy Hyatt, Joe Hayden, Lisa Waddle, Chris Meese, Kim Mounts, Liam Davidson, L.D. Maggard, Nathan Meeks, and a very happy birthday today to Kelvin Gerke. Now for tomorrow, on Saturday the 26th, happy birthday to Aaron Entman, Kevin Martinez, Laura Homan, Randy Smith, Brad Hildebrand, Shannon LaChapelle, Deborah Hargis, and a very happy birthday tomorrow to Jacob Carson. So, Jerry Baker, Joshua Collins, Billy Christopher Maupin, Alan, Amanda Rose, Mandy Hyatt, Joe Hayden, Lisa Waddle, Chris Meese, Kim Mounts, Liam Davidson, L.D. Maggard, Nathan Meeks, Kelvin Gerke, Aaron Entman, Kevin Martinez, Laura Homan, Randy Smith, Brad Hildebrand, Shannon LaChapelle, Deborah Hargis, and Jacob Carson, all having birthdays today or tomorrow, all in the vat of names, and eligible for that drawing coming up right now. Whoa, this thing is packed. I almost dumped a bunch of names out of it when I picked it up here. Let's give her the old stir around. And this week's Eubank Pizza birthday shout-outs winner is Blake Pinson. Blake Pinson, congratulations, my good man. You just got yourself a large one-topping pizza and an order of cheese sticks from our good friends at Eubank Pizza. So happy birthday and congratulations to Blake Pinson. Don't forget, right after the 8 o'clock news break, we're going to be doing the Morning Mix Question of the Day. Your chance to win big every Monday through Friday. Right here on the Morning Mix.
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11: Somerset 106 weather.
12: Ample sunshine expected today with daytime highs approaching 77. Winds out of the northeast, 5 to 10 miles an hour. 49 tonight, mainly clear. Highs level off around 76 with fog and spots early tomorrow, mainly sunny. Temps near average Sunday and Monday with highs from the mid-70s to the upper 70s. With your Somerset 106 forecast, I'm staff meteorologist Megan Mulford. Right now, 55.
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3: A multi-agency operation successfully concluded on the night of September 23rd, resulting in the arrest of James Meese, a fugitive wanted on a state parole board violation since June of 2025. The apprehension took place at a residence on Sulphur Springs Road following a coordinated effort by the Pulaski County Sheriff's Office and the U.S. Marshals Service. The operation began at approximately 9:43 p.m. when Deputy Noah Dishman received intelligence indicating Meese was at the location. The report further warned that the residence might be fortified for a potential barricade situation. Deputy Dishman immediately notified supervisors and initiated collaboration with federal partners. After securing a search warrant for the property, tactical units moved in. Upon arrival of law enforcement, Meese fled the residence into a heavily wooded area. Deputies initially lost visual contact during the foot pursuit, prompting the deployment of advanced specialized resources. The Pulaski County Special Response Team launched an unmanned aerial vehicle to assist in the search. The drone successfully detected a thermal heat signature in the woods, allowing ground units to pinpoint the suspect's movements. Lieutenant Richard Smith managed radio communications to coordinate the perimeter and movement of ground personnel. Sergeant Marcus Harrison, alongside Deputies Zach Huff and Grant Bryant, successfully intercepted Meese and took him into custody without further incident. Following the arrest, deputies executed the search warrant at the residence, which resulted in the discovery and seizure of a small quantity of suspected methamphetamine. Meese was transported to the local detention center. Sheriff Bobby Jones commended the rapid coordination, strategic use of technology, and seamless teamwork between local and federal agencies that brought a long-term fugitive to justice safely. The number of first-time filings for unemployment are decreasing across Kentucky. That's according to the U.S. Department of Labor, which says for the week ending September 19th, there were more than 1,300 first-time filings in the state, which is several hundred less filings than the week prior. Nationally, the number of initial filings decreased compared to the week prior.
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5: I'm Edward Marlowe, subbing in for Tom Leach. Kentucky football is still feeling pretty good after a win at number 9 Texas A&M last Saturday. We will talk why and more after this in a look at UK sports.
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5: Multiple sources reported late Thursday night that 2029 quarterback Marcus Washington Jr. has committed to Kentucky. a 6-foot, 3-star signal caller from San Bernardino, California. He had offers from Arizona, Arizona State, Michigan, North Carolina, and Texas A&M before choosing Will Stein and the Wildcats. And suddenly, the quarterback pipeline to Lexington looks really strong. Washington is considered a dual-threat quarterback who should only climb in the recruiting ranks. Former Kentucky Wildcats and Bluegrass native Reed Shepherd is getting a lot of attention heading into his third NBA season with the Houston Rockets, but for unique reasons, a likely candidate for Sixth Man of the Year honors. He also is embracing a new look, channeling his inner Nacho Libre, a film and look made popular by Jack Black. Furthermore, the Rockets might just become UK fans' favorite team this year. Former UK National Player of the Year Oscar Tshiebwe has also joined their club and most recently celebrated his first media day with the team. Former Kentucky Wildcat QB Will Levis has signed with the New York Jets practice squad after being cut by the Tennessee Titans earlier this season. And former University of Kentucky star and Lexington native Andy Green had the interim tag removed and was named the New York Mets' next baseball coach. And that's a look at UK sports.
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15: Somerset 106 weather.
16: Ample sunshine expected today with daytime highs approaching 77. Winds out of the northeast, 5 to 10 miles an hour. 49 tonight, mainly clear. Highs level off around 76 with fog and spots early tomorrow, mainly sunny. Temps near average Sunday and Monday with highs from the mid-70s to the upper 70s. With your Somerset 106 forecast, I'm staff meteorologist Megan Mulford. Right now, 55.
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3: 9 minutes after 8 o'clock, currently outside the Fort Bank studios of Somerset 106, 55 degrees under fair skies, time and temperature, courtesy of Davis HVAC Experts. You got yours truly, Greg Morin, with you till about 10 o'clock or so today. And you know what we like to do at this time of the day every Monday through Friday. You got her. It's time for that pot of gold at the end of the rainbow. Our contribution to society that we like to call the Morning Mixer Question of the Day. If you've already won the question of the day in this month, you are not eligible to call, but everybody else can call me up right now at 679-9959. That's 606-679-WYKY. When you call, if you get the answering machine, just hang up and try again. Please do not bother leaving your answer as a voicemail. It will not count. You must talk to me personally to win the Morning Mix question of the day. We are giving away a prize from Somerset Asian Market this morning. That's the Somerset Asian Market, located in the Tradewind Center, stoplight number 6 on Highway 27. We are once again giving away one bottle of Tarani coffee syrup in your choice of flavors. This is one of the big bottles like they use at the coffee shops. Somerset Asian Market has like 100 flavors of Tarani coffee syrup, including a bunch of sugar-free options. And all you got to do to win one is answer this Morning Mix question du jour. Question: which U.S. state is known as the Land of Enchantment? Which U.S. state is known as the Land of Enchantment? Call me up 679-9959 with the right answer to that one. You're going to get yourself a bottle of Tarani coffee syrup from Somerset Asian Market. Give me a ring.

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6: 17 minutes after 8 o'clock, we are smack dab in the middle of doing the Morning Mix question of the day. We're giving away a bottle of Torani coffee syrup from Somerset Asian Market, and our question is, which U.S. state is known as the Land of Enchantment? Well, let's get to the phone and see if we can't give away this prize this morning. Somerset 106, which U.S. state is known as the Land of Enchantment?
7: Illinois.
6: No, but good guess. Try us again if you'd like. Somerset 106, which U.S. state is known as the Land of Enchantment?
7: New Mexico.
6: New Mexico. 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
6: 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Tell them your name, and you can pick out your bottle of Torani coffee syrup, okay?
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Maroon 5, Sunday morning, right here on a Friday morning. 8:34 is the time. We got a little less than an hour and a half left of morning mixing. Well, I got something, an interesting website for you to check out, particularly if you are a homeowner. Well, with Halloween approaching, people are flocking to the website diedinhouse.com. Now, what's diedinhouse.com? Well, I can tell you. The site searches records and lets you know if anyone has died in your home. Now, a search costs you $12, and for the record, a death in the house can lower a property's value by like 25%, FYI. So maybe you'd rather not know. But yeah, diedinhouse.com, $12 will tell you if anybody's ever died in your home.

0: 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The Briar Jumpers are on the road to take on the Metcalf County Hornets. 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
7: Somerset 106 weather.
8: Ample sunshine expected today with daytime highs approaching 77. Winds out of the northeast, 5 to 10 miles an hour. 49 tonight, mainly clear. Highs level off around 76 with fog and spots early tomorrow, mainly sunny. Temps near average Sunday and Monday with highs from the mid-70s to the upper 70s. With your Somerset 106 forecast, I'm staff meteorologist Megan Mulford. Currently, it's 59 degrees.
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8:53 is the time. That means here in about 7 minutes, we're going to flip the switch on the final hour of the week of the Morning Mix. 59 degrees outside under fair skies, man. It was like holding off at 55 all morning long, just hanging at 55. Good news is it ain't even going to top 80 today. Highs in the upper 70s. Tonight, tomorrow, Sunday, Monday, we're not even going to hit 80. I'm loving it.

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8: Ample sunshine expected today with daytime highs approaching 77. Winds out of the northeast, 5 to 10 miles an hour. 49 tonight, mainly clear. Highs level off around 76 with fog and spots early tomorrow, mainly sunny. Temps near average Sunday and Monday with highs from the mid-70s to the upper 70s. With your Somerset 106 forecast, I'm staff meteorologist Megan Mulford. Currently, it's 59 degrees.
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9: Five minutes after 9 o'clock, we got a little less than 1 hour left of Morning Mix. And this morning, got some Uncle Cracker on deck. But first, let's kick this thing off with a little Kylie Minogue.

Kylie Minogue can't get you out of my head. Well, I know I said that I had some Uncle Cracker coming up next, but I heard from Sharon Hayes via the text line. And well, Sharon gets the tip of the hat this morning for requesting a song nobody's ever asked me to play before. Now, I'm sure most of you know that the World Chicken Festival is going on in London, Kentucky. In fact, tonight at 9 p.m., the Kentucky Headhunters are playing. The band Firehouse is playing tomorrow night at 9 p.m. It's in London, but, you know, as the Corbin likes to kind of get on board and claim it too, you know, they kind of get in on it together as Corbin was the original home of KFC. Well, Sharon Hayes wants to hear a song by Cole Mercer this morning about the Chicken Festival. It's called Herbs and Hellfire by Cole Mercer. Is it AI? Yeah, partially, but it was inspired by humans. But if you are a fan of the Chicken Festival, you're going to be a fan of this song. Thank you, Sharon.

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5: Ample sunshine expected today with daytime highs approaching 77. Winds out of the northeast, 5 to 10 miles an hour. 49 tonight, mainly clear. Highs level off around 76 with fog and spots early tomorrow, mainly sunny. Temps near average Sunday and Monday with highs from the mid-70s to the upper 70s. With your Somerset 106 forecast, I'm staff meteorologist Megan Mulford. Currently, it's 59 degrees.
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7: 9:23, we got a little less than 40 minutes left of Morning Mixing. Reminding everybody, coming up here right at 10 a.m. soon as I get done, our very own Kevin Wilson's going to be broadcasting live from Bluegrass Auction. And then tonight, Somerset Briar Jumper High School Football.

Paul Simon, You Can Call Me Al, right here on the Morning Mix. We got about half an hour left of Morning Mixing, and I feel like people are going to have some opinions on this one. Officials in Singapore have announced a new rule that bans people from eating while riding on a public bus or putting their feet on the bus seats. The penalty for indulging in a little bus bite or elevating your tired tootsies, what do you think? A nearly $400 fine. This is somewhat on brand for the city, which carefully monitors the cleanliness of public spaces. In fact, Singapore earned the nickname Fine City after establishing penalties for littering or smoking in prohibited areas. Singapore's Land Transport Authority says the new regulations are in keeping with mass rapid transit network guidelines and create a, quote, safer, more considerate, and pleasant public transport environment. But yeah, if you're eating on the bus in Singapore, it's going to cost you about $400. Now, via the text line, I heard from Amy Mink just a minute ago. Amy likes to boss me around a little every now and then. And today, she wants to hear some Funky Town. There you go, Amy.

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9:45 is the time. We got about one quarter of an hour left of Morning Mixin' this morning. And if we're going to take a quick look around things that happened on this day in history, for example, in 1919 on this day, President Woodrow Wilson collapsed after a speech in Pueblo, Colorado. On this day in 1981, Sandra Day O'Connor was sworn in as the first female justice on the Supreme Court. And in 2018 on this day, Bill Cosby was sentenced to three to 10 years in prison after being convicted earlier in the year of three counts of felony indecent assault in the sexual assault of Andrea Costand. So, yeah, there's some pretty cool stuff, I guess, that happened on this day. Oh, back in 1995, Ross Perot announced he would form a new independence party that would field its own White House candidate and try to be the swing vote in congressional races. And in 79, on this day, the musical Evita opened on Broadway. Do with all that what you will. That's some stuff you know now. Here's some Harry Styles for you, as it was, right here on the Morning.

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10: All righty, my little roly-polies, that's about to wrap it up for me for the day, for the week, in fact. But fear not, you know we're going to be back in here again on Monday, bright and early, 6 to 10 in the a.m. for more Morning Mixing. Until then, folks, have a fantastic weekend. And remember, there are people out there who truly believe that you are astounding. Be one of them. 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
4: Somerset 106 weather.
5: Ample sunshine expected today, with daytime highs approaching 77. Winds out of the northeast, 5 to 10 miles an hour. 49 tonight, mainly clear. Highs level off around 76, with fog and spots early tomorrow, mainly sunny. Temps near average Sunday and Monday, with highs from the mid-70s to the upper 70s. With your Somerset 106 forecast, I'm staff meteorologist Megan Mulford. Currently, it's 63 degrees.
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0: Somerset 106. We are broadcasting live on location here at Bluegrass Auction and Realty here today, 204 Bogle Street. That's right. They're having their open house event going on here today. Bluegrass Auction and Realty, Tucker McAlpin, principal broker and principal auctioneer. Joining me now, Kevin Wilson here on location, by the way. Tucker McAlpin, what's happening, Tucker?
1: We are just happy to be here, Kevin. We appreciate everybody, all your support, and we are just happy to be here. Beautiful day. Hope everybody can come out. But we'd like to talk about some of our upcoming auctions. We have got five on the books already.
0: All right.
1: From now until end of November, and we're signing up more as we go. Our first one's going to be on October 16th, live on-site auction of 9 acres, a house. It's got creeks run through it, barns, beautiful place, 1781 South Highway 837 in Nancy, Kentucky. We are just proud to offer that one. That one's live October 16th, 10 a.m. We've got an online auction, Kevin, coming up. Online-only auction. You can bid at bluegrassauctionrealty.com. That one opens on October 12th and ends on October 22nd at 6 p.m. Bid online, two-bedroom, one-bathroom house there. We've got a farm machinery auction coming up in Monticello, Kentucky. We've got tractors, trailers, fluffers, balers, hay tedders. I mean, everything you can imagine. We've got tons of equipment. That one opens up on October 19th and closes on October 29th at 6 p.m., and that one's online only. Once again, at bluegrassauctionandrealty.com. And then we have a very special auction coming up in, once again, in Nancy, Kentucky. We've got a 47-acre farm on New Hope Road. This will be live on-site at we're live on-site on November 13th at 10 a.m., 47 acres off New Hope Road, approximately 12 minutes from downtown Somerset, a very rare piece, hard-to-find track. And then we've got an additional personal property coming up. We've got boats, pontoons, all kinds of side-by-sides. We've got all kinds of good stuff coming up, Kevin.
0: I'm telling you, and just the tip of the iceberg here, shall we say, the newly formed Somerset's newest auction company, Bluegrass Auction and Realty. We got the website up and going, bluegrassauctionandrealty.com. We're standing here in front of your auction trailer. You just got this thing wrapped, and this is for live on-site auctions?
1: Yes, we've got a brand new auction trailer setting out here. Hopefully everybody can come out and check it out. Our team got finished wrapping it up, and we're very proud of it. This is what we'll take around to every auction. We'll be able to serve concessions out of it, get bidders checked in, checked out, and anything you guys need, we can do.
0: Awesome. Well, we appreciate you having Somerset 106 out here today. And, of course, for me, this is kind of I'm pulling double duty today. You want to tell the folks?
1: That's right. Our main man, Kevin Wilson, here with WTLO, is also one of our newest agents here at Bluegrass. We're tickled to have him. He's been a realtor since 2009. Is that correct, Kevin?
0: 2008.
1: 2008, and auctioneer as well. So he is our auctioneer consultant, and we are absolutely thrilled and proud to have him on board.
0: Well, I appreciate it very much. I'm honored. I didn't know how I could do this, if I could interview myself. You know, a lot of people know me, Somerset 106, general manager. And, of course, I've been an auctioneer and realtor since 2008. And so I'm excited to be on the team here with you at Auction Bluegrass Auction Realty. And I'm still at the radio station, and I'm excited. And we appreciate you being the mastermind behind this new company. And I'm sure a lot of folks are excited to come to these auctions. We're going to be doing live auctions, online auctions, and everything that you can, anything, the whole gamut of auction services.
1: Absolutely. And like I said, if you guys are looking for auction services, real estate services, please give us a call, 606-271-3377.
0: All right. Well, we're going to talk to you some more here coming up in the next hour. Thank you,
1: Kevin.
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10: Ample sunshine expected today with daytime highs approaching 77. Winds out of the northeast, 5 to 10 miles an hour. 49 tonight, mainly clear. Highs level off around 76 with fog and spots early tomorrow, mainly sunny. Temps near average Sunday and Monday with highs from the mid-70s to the upper 70s. With your Somerset 106 forecast, I'm staff meteorologist Megan Mulford. Currently, it's 63 degrees.
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0: 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We're broadcasting live on location here in Somerset today at Bluegrass Auction and Realty here at 204 Bogle Street in Somerset. They're having their open house today. Kevin Wilson here on location. Joining me now, Tucker McAlpin, principal auctioneer, principal broker for Bluegrass Auction and Realty. Tucker, it's a big day. It's exciting.
1: Absolutely. We're excited to be here. We've got a lot of auctions coming up that we'd like to talk to you about.
0: Yes, we're getting right underway here. You guys are coming right out of the gate. Your first one coming up, October 16th. Tell us about that one.
1: Yes, absolutely. This is an absolute on-site auction in Nancy, Kentucky. Kevin, this one is located at 1781 South Highway 837 in Nancy. It's got a two-bedroom, one-bathroom, very nice farmhouse on there, sheds, large barns, creeks run through it, 8.98 acres divided into tracks, multi-part auction on-site live. October 16th, 10 a.m. We'd love to see you guys there.
0: Love to see you there. And then after that, coming up, you've got one on October the 22nd. Now, this one is online only.
1: This one's online only, yes. This one is at 109 Langdon Street in Somerset, Kentucky. A little two-bedroom, one-bath house sits on a corner lot. Vinyl siding, metal roof, updated windows, just a perfect little starter home or investment property. 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You can bid starting on October 12th. 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
1: Yes, this is an absolute auction of farm machinery. We've got Case tractors, we've got hay tedders, we've got hay rollers, we've got cattle trailers, we've got lime trucks, tractors, pontoon boats. I mean, we have got it all with this sale. 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This one will be a fun one. That'll be a great one.
0: Some good deals right there. And then after that, the next one, we have another live auction November 13th.
1: Yes, we've got another absolute on-site auction. This one's a very special property. This one is about 12 minutes from town in Nancy, Kentucky, right off of the Nancy exit on New Hope Road. We've got 47 acres in three tracks. We've got some wooded land. We've got some cleared land. This one is a beautiful farm. This one is, once again, live, November 13th, 10 a.m. on-site, and we hope to see you there.
0: And there's no homes or anything with that one, so just land. A lot of people looking for just land.
1: Vacant land, farmland, recreation land, building site. It's ready to go, whatever you want to do. 2 minutes off the Nancy exit, 12 minutes from town.
0: Absolutely. Of course, we want to invite folks to go to the website, again, bluegrassauctionandrealty.com, and follow us on Facebook.
1: That's right, bluegrassauctionandrealty.com. 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
0: Again, Kevin Wilson here with you alongside Tucker McAlpin. And Tucker, we got to let the folks know my connection to your company here.
1: That's right. Kevin is a realtor auctioneer with our company. Proud to have him since 2008. He's been a realtor and auctioneer. And Kevin is one of our auction associates here. And we are proud to have Kevin on board.
0: Well, I'm proud to be on board again. I'm still at the radio station. No plans to leave there. I have always kind of worked, if you will, in air quotes, part-time in the real estate and auctions since 2008. And so I'm going to continue that now here under the Bluegrass Auction and Realty flag. And I'm super excited to be on your team.
1: That's right. Welcome to the family, Kevin.
0: All right, Tucker. Thanks for talking to us. We'll be talking to you some more coming up.
1: Sounds great. See you then.
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1: Hello, I'm an AI voice. 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

0: Somerset 106, broadcasting live on location here at Bluegrass Auction and Realty, 204 Bogle Street, here at their office for their open house going on here today. Kevin Wilson on location. Joining me now, Tucker McAlpin, principal broker and principal auctioneer for Bluegrass Auction and Realty. Tucker, that's got a nice little ring to it.
1: We thought so, too. We appreciate it, and we are glad to be here today. We're going to tell you about a couple upcoming auctions and things we've got brewing. So we're just happy to be here. Like I said, we're at 204 Bogle Street. If you're looking for auction and real estate services, give us a call at 606-271-3377.
0: Tucker McAlpin, the man behind the brains behind the operation. You've put a lot into this thing, getting this business up and going, and you're no stranger to the business of auction and real estate. And we're excited. And I myself, Kevin Wilson from Somerset 106, am an auctioneer and realtor, and I've joined your team here at Bluegrass Auction Realty to work along with you for upcoming auctions and risk listings and all that stuff.
1: That's right. Kevin Wilson, licensed since 2008 as a realtor, auctioneer, going to be one of our auction coordinators here, auction specialist. I myself have been in the business since 2011, principal broker and principal auctioneer of Bluegrass Auction Realty. We have been in the business since 2016, so we are no strangers to the real estate and auction game.
0: Absolutely. Of course, again, I will be still at the radio station. I work as the general manager over there, so I want to let people know and about that. But we're a new company. So what's that mean? Well, we got four auctions already coming at you. Tell us about them.
1: That's right. We're a new company, but we are not new to the game. Like I said, we've been in this. I personally have been in this 16 years, since 2011. We've got Amy Tucker, an associate with us. She's been in the business for 18 years, and of course, Kevin's been in since 2008.
0: Yeah, we can't forget Amy. We want to throw a lot of folks know Amy Tucker, so she's on board with you too.
1: That's right. Amy is the glue that keeps us held together here, just to be 100% honest. But we do have auctions coming up. I'll give you a quick rundown of some of the auctions that we've got. We've got five coming up. I'll let you know about four, and the fifth one will be a surprise you guys have to be listening for. The first one we've got is an absolute on-site auction at 1781 South Highway 837 in Nancy. This will be a live on-site auction on October 16th at 10 a.m. We would love for everyone to come out and join us. This is an 8.98 acre farm divided up in three tracts. It's got houses, barns, creeks, farmland, woodland, house. It's got a beautiful house on it. And once again, this is live on site, October 16th, 10 a.m.
0: All right, and then after that, you've got one that's online only.
1: We do have an online only coming up, absolute online only. 109 Langdon Street is where this one's located. It is a fantastic property, two bedroom, one bath house, vinyl siding, metal roof, updated inside. It is a nice little place to make a good rent house for you. That one opens up on October the 12th and closes on October 22nd at 6 p.m. And you can register and bid at bluegrassauctionandrealty.com.
0: Yes, that would be a great investment property, rental property. 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Auctions are a great place to find them. Coming up, you got some farm machinery.
1: Yes, we do. We've got a wonderful farm machinery auction coming up in Monticello, Kentucky. 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Opens up October 19th and closes October 29th, 6 p.m.
0: All right. Always love some good farm machinery and equipment. And then we've got one that is live on site, and it is land only, no homes. Great chance for you to buy some land and start your own piece of the American dream.
1: That's right. This is an absolute on-site auction at it's on New Hope Road in Nancy, Kentucky. That's 2 minutes off of the Nancy exit, only 12 minutes from town, 47 acres. It's got cleared land, woodland, great for recreation, building sites, farmland, anything that you want right off of New Hope Road, 12 minutes from Somerset, live November 13th, 10 a.m. We hope to see you there.
0: Now, looking at this one, Tucker, I do notice it looks like it's got a lot of road frontage, and these lots are cut up nicely shaped and everything.
1: They are. We've got this one is divided up in three tracts. We've got parcel one's 10.33 acres, awesome cleared land for farming, building site, anything you want. Parcel 2, 16.2 acres, all wooded, make a great recreation site, maybe have some timber on it. And then track 3 is 20.7 acres, a combination of cleared and wooded land to build your house, hunt on, whatever that you want. This farm is awesome. Coming up live November 13th, 10 a.m. We hope to see you guys there.
0: All right, awesome. Thanks again, Tucker McAlpin, principal broker, principal auctioneer with Bluegrass Auction and Realty, talking to us about auctions. We're going to talk to you some more coming up here in one more break before 11 o'clock.
1: That sounds great. We hope to see you guys again soon. Thank you.
0: All righty. Good deal. 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

0: Somerset 106, we're broadcasting live on location here at Bluegrass Auction and Realty for their open house here at 204 Bogle Street. We're at 204 Bogle Street. You'll see the 106 van and the Bluegrass Auction sign there on Bogle Street. There's also Coomer Street, which cuts right by here and takes you right out on Highway 27. Kevin Wilson here on location, and for the open house, you're invited to swing on by and check it out. Joining me now, Tucker McAlpin, principal broker and principal auctioneer for Bluegrass Auctioneer, Bluegrass Auction and Realty, the man with the plan, the man behind the scenes, the mastermind. I'm laying it on pretty thick for you, man.
1: That's right. Going well. Once again, my name's Tucker McAlpin, principal broker auctioneer here at Bluegrass Auction and Realty. Like Kevin was saying, we are a new company, but we are not new to the game. Been in this for 16 years. And like I said, we are a new company, but we have got auctions on the books. We have got auctions coming up. Not only do we do auctions, but we do, you know, traditional real estate listing services as well. But it would be what you would consider a full-service real estate and auction company.
0: Absolutely. We'll do all kinds of auctions, estate auctions, real estate, land, houses, homes, personal property, multi-parcel, you name it.
1: You name it, we do it all. We've got a couple auctions coming up. We've got five on the books. I'm going to tell you about four of those today, and you'll have to stay tuned in the future to hear about the fifth one.
0: All right, we'll break it down for us real quick. First one coming up is October 16th.
1: We have got an absolute on-site auction October 16th, 10 a.m. This is a live on-site auction. 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We're going to have a great time. This property is located at 1781 South Highway 837 in Nancy, Kentucky. Almost 9 acres, a house, barns, creeks, rolling farmland. I mean, just an awesome, awesome farm. Will be sold in 3 tracks. And once again, live October 16th, 10 a.m.
0: Absolutely. That's a good location, too. They're in Pulaski County, still on Highway 837. Next up, you got one on October 22nd.
1: Yes, we've got one opens. This is a absolute online-only auction. It opens on October 12th and ends, closes, on October 22nd, 6 p.m. And now, this property will be sold online only. 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
0: All right. And after that, coming up October 29th,
1: we've got a farm machinery auction. Now, this one is in Monticello, Kentucky. However, you can bid online. Farm machinery auction, absolute farm machinery auction. We've got Case tractors, hay tedders, balers, trailers. We've got tractors, lime trucks, pontoon boats. I mean, the list goes on and on and on. 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
0: All right, and then after that, we got a great real estate auction for some land only, 47 acres.
1: That's right, Kevin. We've got a very special auction coming up, absolute on-site auction of 47 acres in Nancy, Kentucky, 12 minutes from town, 2 minutes off the Nancy exit. This one's offered in 3 tracks. We've got cleared land. We've got recreation land, wooded land for recreation, hunting, building sites, you name it. This one's ready to go. Tons of road frontage. It lays very well. Right off of New Hope Road, off of Highway 80 in Nancy, Kentucky. Once again, this one can be viewed on our website at bluegrassauctionandrealty.com.
0: Again, yeah, bluegrassauctionandrealty.com. 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And then mostly on our logo, we use the and symbol.
1: That's right. That's right. Yes, we use and there because, you know, most people have a spell it out rather than type that that and symbol in there. Something that we do have coming up, it's in the works, is an app for your phone. Once we get that up and going, we'll let you know about it, but it'll be as simple as when we sign up an auction, if you have your notifications turned on, Kevin, you will be notified about our auction immediately. So never miss an auction with our app. You download the app. Turn your notifications on. Never miss an auction. Be ready to go.
0: An app. I like that. I can't wait to see that as well. And, of course, if you have any questions about any of these auctions coming up, you can go to the website or you can just give us a call here at the office, 872-8653.
1: That's right. And you can call my cell phone directly also at 606-271-3377.
0: All right. And, again, we want to remind folks, me, myself, Kevin Wilson here, Somerset 106. I am... Also working with Bluegrass and Auction and Realty now as an auction consultant. I'm an auctioneer and realtor, been in the business since 2008. And I do that part-time. I've always done that sort of part-time. I kind of work around the clock, actually. But, you know, don't tell anybody that. Who needs sleep, right?
1: That's right. Yeah, Kevin, we are proud to have Kevin here at Bluegrass Auction Realty. Like Kevin said, he's been serving since 2008, but will also continue to serve at WTLO.
0: Absolutely. Still staying at the radio station and continuing on with that. So I'd love to talk to you as well if you're thinking about having an auction out there and or a listing you'd like to put your house on the market. We'll give you some advice. And, you know, Tucker, I just like to give people good, solid, honest advice. You know, I don't just want to pull the wool over somebody's eyes and just to get the listing. You know, I want to give you the honest opinion, and that's just how I roll. If you don't like that, we can't be friends.
1: That's right, Kevin. Honesty is the best policy.
0: Absolutely. Well, Tucker, that's going to do it for our live broadcast. We're still having an open house. Well, how long will you be here for with open house technically today?
1: We'll be here from 10 to 2 p.m. And once again, my name is Tucker McAlpin. I'm the principal broker, auctioneer, and owner of Bluegrass Auction Realty. And we would love to see you guys come out and join us, 204 Bogle Street from 10 to 2.
0: All right. Thanks again, Tucker.
1: Thank you, Kevin.
0: You heard it here first. 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Have a great day.
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3: Somerset 106 weather.
2: Ample sunshine expected today, with daytime highs approaching 77. Winds out of the northeast, 5 to 10 miles an hour. 49 tonight, mainly clear. Highs level off around 76, with fog and spots early tomorrow, mainly sunny. Temps near average Sunday and Monday, with highs from the mid-70s to the upper 70s. With your Somerset 106 forecast, I'm staff meteorologist Megan Mulford. Right now, it's 66 degrees.
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8: Somerset 106 weather.
9: Ample sunshine expected today, with daytime highs approaching 77. Winds out of the northeast, 5 to 10 miles an hour. 49 tonight, mainly clear. Highs level off around 76, with fog and spots early tomorrow, mainly sunny. Temps near average Sunday and Monday, with highs from the mid-70s to the upper 70s. With your Somerset 106 forecast, I'm staff meteorologist Megan Mulford. Right now, it's 70 degrees.
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3: The Kentucky Supreme Court is opting not to restart criminal executions in the Commonwealth. Yesterday, the court denied a petition from Attorney General Russell Coleman to lift an injunction that has prevented death row inmates from having their capital sentences carried out since 2010. Last year, Coleman urged Governor Beshear to sign a death warrant for convicted cop killer Ralph Bays, arguing that the injunction did not apply to him. In this latest opinion, the court noted that the injunction has been and is being interpreted as applying to all executions in Kentucky. A longtime business in Johnson County is destroyed after a fire broke out early Thursday morning. Emergency crews were called to Conley Tire on Kentucky Route 40 shortly before 1:30 a.m. Officials say the main building was already fully involved and the roof was partially collapsed by the time the firefighters arrived. No injuries were reported. The cause of the blaze remains under investigation. The shop had been in operation for over 40 years prior to the fire. The Kentucky Supreme Court is upholding the decision that blocked the impeachment of Fayette County Circuit Judge Julie Muth Goodman. The court landed on the outcome after reviewing the April ruling that kept Goodman on the bench. The Kentucky House Impeachment Committee filed a resolution in March accusing Goodman of committing misdemeanors in office, saying this was grounds for her removal. A Franklin County Circuit Court judge later ruled that the move on the part of the legislature violated the separation of powers structure in the Constitution. The state Supreme Court then upheld that ruling. The number of confirmed measles cases is rising again across Kentucky. The Kentucky Department of Public Health released its latest update on Thursday, which shows there are now 64 confirmed cases in the state, seven of whom have been hospitalized. The most cases continues to be in Christian County, with 27 cases, followed by 10 cases in Trigg County. Of the 64 known cases, 62 of the individuals have not had MMR vaccinations.
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11: Ample sunshine expected this afternoon with daytime highs approaching 77. Northeasterly winds 8 to 15 miles an hour. Lows level off around 49. Tonight, mainly clear skies. Mainly clear skies develop with fog and spots early. Tomorrow, daytime highs approaching 76. With your Somerset 106 forecast, I'm staff meteorologist Megan Mulford. Right now, 70.
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There's Whitney helping us get a little bit closer to kicking off the final September weekend of the month. My name is Scott, and from I'm Your Baby Tonight to How You Remind Me, this is Nickelback. 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
3: 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And each Friday, one lucky birthday from that week will win a large pizza and cheese sticks from Eubank Pizza. 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
7: Somerset 106 weather.
8: Ample sunshine expected this afternoon with daytime highs approaching 77. Northeasterly winds 8 to 15 miles an hour. Lows level off around 49. Tonight, mainly clear skies. Mainly clear skies develop with fog and spots early. Tomorrow, daytime highs approaching 76. With your Somerset 106 forecast, I'm staff meteorologist Megan Mulford. Right now, 70.
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0: Justin Bieber with Daisies. All right, well, check this story out. Speaking of Justin, there was a group of musicians doing their thing at MacArthur Park in Los Angeles a couple of days ago, and apparently the guy singing sounded familiar. Well, he did sound familiar because it was Justin Bieber. He was apparently just hanging out with the other musicians, playing some tunes.
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4: Somerset 106 weather.
5: Ample sunshine expected this afternoon, with daytime highs approaching 77. Northeasterly winds 8 to 15 miles an hour. Lows level off around 49. Tonight, mainly clear skies. Mainly clear skies develop with fog and spots early. Tomorrow, daytime highs approaching 76. With your Somerset 106 forecast, I'm staff meteorologist Megan Mulford. Right now, it's 72 degrees.
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That's Celebration. Well, thanks so much for having us on as we help you on through that Friday workday. My name is Scott, and this guy's name, the one and only Benson Boone. It's Beautiful Things.

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Avril Lavigne and Complicated. 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You would think at some point the security would catch up and it wouldn't be possible anymore. A high-profile hacking group called Shiny Hunters apparently has breached multiple FBI-related services and stolen data on all FBI employees and applicants, too.

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2: 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Get the forecast and high and low temperatures for today and tomorrow. 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
7: Ample sunshine expected this afternoon with daytime highs approaching 77. Northeasterly winds 8 to 15 miles an hour. Lows level off around 49. Tonight, mainly clear skies. Mainly clear skies develop with fog and spots early. Tomorrow, daytime highs approaching 76. With your Somerset 106 forecast, I'm staff meteorologist Megan Mulford. Right now, it's 72 degrees.
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1: That's Ed Sheeran with Shape of You. All right, well, that didn't take her long. Jelly Roll's ex-wife, Bunny XO, apparently dating a new guy. Bunny XO, by the way, is 46. Her new boyfriend, apparently just 24. This has got rebound relationship written all over it.

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1: Hello, I'm an AI voice. 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

It's Olivia Dean in So Easy. All right, well, this is just sad. He's doing what so many professional athletes do. They squander their millions of dollars, and then all of a sudden they're out of all their money, and they're like, where did it go? James Farthing, who won the Powerball lottery jackpot about a year ago, he won $167 million. Yeah, he's not handling the newfound fortune very well. He got arrested for the fifth time since winning the cash. This time, get this, for being drunk and asleep inside a running car in a Walmart parking lot. Yikes.

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1: Somerset 106 weather.
10: Ample sunshine expected this afternoon with daytime highs approaching 77. Northeasterly winds 8 to 15 miles an hour. Lows level off around 49. Tonight, mainly clear skies. Mainly clear skies develop with fog and spots early. Tomorrow, daytime highs approaching 76. With your Somerset 106 forecast, I'm staff meteorologist Megan Mulford. Currently, it's 75 degrees.
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7: Somerset 106 Ample sunshine expected this afternoon, with daytime highs approaching 77. Northeasterly winds 8 to 15 miles an hour. Lows level off around 49. Tonight, mainly clear skies. Mainly clear skies develop with fog and spots early. Tomorrow, daytime highs approaching 76. With your Somerset 106 forecast, I'm staff meteorologist Megan Mulford. Currently, it's 75 degrees.
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2: 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Tune in right here every Tuesday and Thursday morning in the 8 o'clock hour for Wedding Planning with Pam. 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Stoplight 16A in Somerset.
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6: 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And the tax code is complex and unforgiving. So it's not surprising if you're one of the millions of Americans that owe back taxes to the IRS. Unfortunately, they're

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2: Somerset 106 weather.
6: Sunny skies this afternoon with highs around 76. Northerly winds 8 to 15 miles an hour. Lows around 49 tonight, mainly clear. Highs around 76. Tomorrow, lots of sunshine. Mainly sunny Sunday with a high of 76. 78 Monday. With your Somerset 106 forecast, I'm staff meteorologist Megan Mulford. Right now, 75.
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7: Somerset 106 weather.
8: Sunny skies this afternoon with highs around 76. Northerly winds 8 to 15 miles an hour. Lows around 49 tonight, mainly clear. Highs around 76. Tomorrow, lots of sunshine. Mainly sunny Sunday with a high of 76. 78 Monday. With your Somerset 106 forecast, I'm staff meteorologist Megan Mulford. Right now, 75.
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8: Clear skies develop with fog at times. Tonight, with lows around 45. Winds out of the northeast, 5 to 10 miles an hour. High temperatures reach up to 75. Tomorrow, mainly clear skies develop with fog in spots early. Clear skies develop with fog at times. Tomorrow night, lows dip down to about 45. With your Somerset 106 forecast, I'm staff meteorologist Megan Mulford. Currently, it's 77 degrees.
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5: Clear skies develop with fog at times. Tonight, with lows around 45. Winds out of the northeast, 5 to 10 miles an hour. High temperatures reach up to 75. Tomorrow, mainly clear skies develop with fog in spots early. Clear skies develop with fog at times. Tomorrow night, lows dip down to about 45. With your Somerset 106 forecast, I'm staff meteorologist Megan Mulford. Currently, it's 77 degrees.
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We are young, and when we were a little bit younger, did you watch that show Glee? I think it was on the tube from like 2009 through 2015 or something like that. Anyway, if you watched that show and you loved it, a lot of people loved that show, right? Ryan Murphy just wrote a script for a Glee reboot, and he's been in touch with about 10 of the original cast members, all enthusiastic about coming back on board and doing this reboot. So when will it happen? Nobody really knows, but he has written the reboot. A lot of people interested in it. Now they just have to get Project Greenlight, right? I Greenlight, Mary J. Blige, Poison, and Taylor Swift next.

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While we're here playing this song, All Things Taylor, if you like Toy Story 5 and haven't seen it yet with that Taylor song in it, it is streaming right now on Disney, all right? Second thing with Taylor, her new single Patient Zero is out. She's got three different versions of it. It will be one of four new tracks on a deluxe reissue of her Life of a Showgirl album, and that came out today. So there you go. You can go grab it, and there's four new tracks on it, including Patient Zero. Gnarls Barkley's up next with Crazy.

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3: The Kentucky Supreme Court is opting not to restart criminal executions in the Commonwealth. Yesterday, the court denied a petition from Attorney General Russell Coleman to lift an injunction that has prevented death row inmates from having their capital sentences carried out since 2010. Last year, Coleman urged Governor Beshear to sign a death warrant for convicted cop killer Ralph Bays, arguing that the injunction did not apply to him. In this latest opinion, the court noted that the injunction has been and is being interpreted as applying to all executions in Kentucky. A longtime business in Johnson County is destroyed after a fire broke out early Thursday morning. Emergency crews were called to Conley Tire on Kentucky Route 40 shortly before 1:30 a.m. Officials say the main building was already fully involved and the roof was partially collapsed by the time the firefighters arrived. No injuries were reported. The cause of the blaze remains under investigation. The shop had been in operation for over 40 years prior to the fire. The Kentucky Supreme Court is upholding the decision that blocked the impeachment of Fayette County Circuit Judge Julie Muth Goodman. The court landed on the outcome after reviewing the April ruling that kept Goodman on the bench. The Kentucky House Impeachment Committee filed a resolution in March accusing Goodman of committing misdemeanors in office, saying this was grounds for her removal. A Franklin County Circuit Court judge later ruled that the move on the part of the legislature violated the separation of powers structure in the Constitution. The state Supreme Court then upheld that ruling. The number of confirmed measles cases is rising again across Kentucky. The Kentucky Department of Public Health released its latest update on Thursday, which shows there are now 64 confirmed cases in the state, seven of whom have been hospitalized. The most cases continues to be in Christian County, with 27 cases, followed by 10 cases in Trigg County. Of the 64 known cases, 62 of the individuals have not had MMR vaccinations.
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18: Skies develop with fog at times. Tonight, with lows around 45. Winds out of the northeast, 5 to 10 miles an hour. High temperatures reach up to 75. Tomorrow, mainly clear skies develop with fog in spots early. Clear skies develop with fog at times. Tomorrow night, lows dip down to about 45. With your Somerset 106 forecast, I'm staff meteorologist Megan Mulford. Currently, it's 75 degrees.
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0: 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I've never seen

Okay, let's talk some music news. Before Lorde, I played INXS, and on this day in history, back in 1990, INXS's album X continued the band's successful formula. They had hit singles like Suicide Blonde and Disappear. Oh my gosh, I miss INXS for sure. You know, global superstars. Now, ahead of us, I'm getting ready to play Outkast, and they're suing an up-and-coming artist named Overcast. And they said that they're using improper, willful, unauthorized, illegal use of kind of a nearly identical name. So I don't know. Andre 3000, Big Boy, they're still protecting their trademark, Overcast. Is it trademark infringement? I don't know. Because it's Outkast, Overcast. Overcast, for what it's worth, tweeted, "There's a lot that I've been dealing with emotionally, mentally this year, and we'll want to close these doors to the whole situation and put it behind us." So there you go. We'll find out what comes out of that lawsuit. Keep you posted. Outkast is next with Hey Ya. One, two.

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8: Clear skies develop with fog at times. Tonight, with lows around 45. Winds out of the northeast, 5 to 10 miles an hour. High temperatures reach up to 75. Tomorrow, mainly clear skies develop with fog in spots early. Clear skies develop with fog at times. Tomorrow night, lows dip down to about 45. With your Somerset 106 forecast, I'm staff meteorologist Megan Mulford. Right now, 77.
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To say this has been a big week for Ella is an understatement. She dethroned Mariah Carey. She made a little video of it. Ella Langley also came clean that she is, in fact, dating Tucker Wetmore and has been since, well, we saw them back on the British Virgin Islands in December, so a while now. And yes, she is on Miranda Lambert's new song called Snakeskin Boots. So she was just at the Nashville Songwriter Awards Tuesday night, awarded Song of the Year for that song, dethroned Mariah Carey, came clean that she's dating Tucker Wetmore, and boom, announced that she's on Miranda Lambert. It's a big week for her. Love me some Ella Langley. On the way, Sam Smith and Normani up next with Dancing with a Stranger.

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0: Somebody that I used to know. Now on Fridays, we let Lyric buy lunch at school. It's a big treat for him. Normally, we make his lunch Monday through Thursday, right? So I don't know if you have fond memories of school lunches. Maybe there's some unable mystery meat like tuna noodle casserole and the mystery meat of it all, right? But a new study came out. Vermont has been named the national leader in the best school lunches. Well, its neighbor, New Hampshire, is the worst. So in the end, there's no excuse for kids. New Mexico is runner-up, followed by New York, West Virginia, Washington, D.C., Massachusetts, Maine, Kentucky, Michigan, and Florida, all right? But on the flip side, the worst go to New Hampshire and Wyoming, Idaho, Alaska, Utah. Nobody wants to buy school lunches in those states. On the way, Billy Ocean, Get Out of My Dreams and Into My Car kicks off the next set.
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7: Clear skies develop with fog at times. Tonight, with lows around 45. Winds out of the northeast, 5 to 10 miles an hour. High temperatures reach up to 75. Tomorrow, mainly clear skies develop with fog in spots early. Clear skies develop with fog at times. Tomorrow night, lows dip down to about 45. With your Somerset 106 forecast, I'm staff meteorologist Megan Mulford. Right now, 75.
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I mean, this is kind of not just stupid, but so gross. I don't even know that I can get through the story. Ooh. 43-year-old suspected drunk driver had a hit and run her Mini Cooper into a police cruiser, which is why they pulled her over, right? And they smelled strong odor of alcohol, so they hauled her immediately to jail before they even gave her the breathalyzer. She asked to use the bathroom, and when she was in there, oh God, this is going to make me sick. She used her hands and scooped up toilet water, thinking that that would help her, you know, get past the breathalyzer. She ended up blowing a .26, more than three times the legal limit. This is the girl's second offense, charged with a DUI and a hit and run. You just can't fix stupid. Toilet water ain't going to help you, girl. Therapy is going to help you, girl. Rihanna's up next with Only Girl in the World.

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9: Clear skies develop with fog at times. Tonight, with lows around 45. Winds out of the northeast, 5 to 10 miles an hour. High temperatures reach up to 75. Tomorrow, mainly clear skies develop with fog in spots early. Clear skies develop with fog at times. Tomorrow night, lows dip down to about 45. With your Somerset 106 forecast, I'm staff meteorologist Megan Mulford. Right now, 75.
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Now, for more than a decade, LOL has stood for Laugh Out Loud. And I don't know why we need to change this, honestly. But I digress. Evidently, LOL is so old school that people are coming up with a list of new alternatives. And one is LAL, laughed a little, or LIMH, laughed inside my head. 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Is that bad? Does that show my age? That's okay. Bruno Mars up next with Just the Way You Are.

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And everybody was stargazing at Justin Bieber when he, like, surprised people at this park on Tuesday. I love this story, and I actually watched a little bit of the video. Justin Bieber just showed up. So there's this park in Los Angeles. It's called the MacArthur Park, and it's often been known to, like, house a lot of druggies and things like that. And so what they're trying to do is revitalize it. And unbeknownst to everyone, Justin Bieber shows up, and they were having, like, a drum circle. And so he got up, and he performed. He gave everybody a little concert. Oh, my gosh. It was so sweet. He ended up doing a couple of songs, and I think that's really cool of Justin Bieber to show up like that. Nobody saw him coming. And he was playing with artists or, you know, other musicians that weren't his. So it was like he got exposed to some new people, right? Hopefully he helps them out, rises them up. Wilson Phillips up next with Hold On.

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4: Mainly clear skies develop with fog at times. Tonight, with lows around 45. Winds out of the northeast, 5 to 10 miles an hour. High temperatures reach up to 75. Tomorrow, mainly clear skies develop with fog in spots early. Clear skies develop with fog at times. Tomorrow night, lows dip down to about 45. With your Somerset 106 forecast, I'm staff meteorologist Megan Mulford. Right now, 73.
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Dua Lipa's levitating right into a feel-good story. And I love this. People helping people, people helping animals, animals helping people. A border collie named Tsunami has been honored by getting his very own bronze statue in Venezuela. You know, Tsunami saved at least 26 people following the earthquakes earlier this year. Tsunami's story is even more amazing because he was once a stray puppy found wandering the streets. And it was just being trained before the disaster at the canine center. And now he can retire knowing that he helped save dozens of lives. Isn't that a great story? Love him. And he was there for the unveiling, too. On the way, Pink's up next with Just Give Me a Reason.

0: Briar Jumper Football is on the air. 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
1: Good evening, Briar Jumper Nation, and welcome to Metcalf County over here in Edmonton, where the Briar Jumpers are on the road tonight, getting ready to take on the Metcalf County Hornets. We're in slow time, so a little bit of an adjustment in our pregame start, and our scheduled kickoff is at 8 o'clock Eastern time tonight. We're about 37 minutes away from that kickoff. What a difference in the facilities here at Metcalf County. Now, it's been many, many years since I was here. I'm thinking it was back in 2001, and it was evident then that they needed new facilities, needed new field and bleachers, press box, and man, did they go out and get one. This is absolutely beautiful. We've got a great press box. It's very comfortable for us, and this field is something else. The Briar Jumpers ready to go tonight. They had a big win back at the Briar Patch last Friday night, getting a 60-0 win over Greene County. They got a lot of playing time for some of their younger players, getting in some valuable minutes, and we're about to see them take on the Hornets of Metcalf County. Hornets, Tim Washam, have had a rough schedule so far, rough season so far. They're 0-5 coming in tonight's game and would love to get a win against these Briar Jumpers.
2: Well, I don't think that's going to happen. I think they're going to be 0-6 when the night's over, and this is a team that's going to be outgunned and overmatched from the get-go. It'll be much like it was last Friday night. I don't know if we'll have a running clock in the first quarter, but this is a ball club that is really just doesn't have the firepower, the strength, the speed, the skill to compete with these Briar Jumpers.
1: As we've seen so many times over the years, they go into an – when you have a school this size – the bench is not going to be full tonight. They don't have a whole lot of players out, limited at the skill positions. They go to an interesting style of offense. We're going to see it again tonight. It's really difficult to call on the radio, but it's designed to make sure that defense stays honest.
2: Well, it's got some wing T concepts in it, in that the quarterback is really going to be up under center all night long. They're going to have two wing backs sitting right on the outside tail of the tackles, and those wing backs are going to go in motion. It's a triple option. You're going to have the dive play from the fullback to start with, and the quarterback is going to make a read out on the defensive end or the linebacker that's outside and decide whether he cuts it upfield or he throws it to the pitch man going around the edge. So and they run that both ways, right and left, they run the dive. They'll run, and those safeties just can't help themselves. They'll start to cheat up, and then they'll try to take a shot over the top. And they've not had a lot of success so far this season with this. So far, the quarterback, Jackson Smith, has completed just 54% of his passes. He's thrown for 2 touchdowns and 4 interceptions. He doesn't throw the ball very well. He has 38 carries on the season for 160 yards and a touchdown. He's their leading carrier, or the leading carrier is Colton DeVore, who has 38 carries as well. So, again, the quarterback and Colton DeVore, which is number 20, are the two guys that you're going to see touch the ball the most as we go through this evening. But, again, triple option. The old Veer kind of got some Veer in it, and a little wing tee look, and so, and you'll see the wing tee in this as well. They'll run that triple option look, and then they'll settle into that wing T with that full house backfield some as well.
1: When we've seen this offense before, it's been very tight. Now, some teams will run a wide out on one side and have him cut across, usually just on the other. Between the linebackers and the safety is the really the only pass route they run that I've seen much out of this offense. Sometimes they bring in that receiver tight, so he's almost lost against the offensive line. He's in close or he's out wide, just depending on who's running it. Have you seen enough film to determine how they're going to line up with this tonight?
2: Most of the time, those wide receivers are tight ends. If they're in tight, are outside. They're spreading you out just a little bit. They'll have one wide receiver on each side, and then when it really gets down into that down and distance that they need a yard or two, then they come in and become tight ends and additional blockers, and really looks like the wing T at that point.
1: Yeah.
2: But again, most of what I saw, those wide receivers stay out wide. Again, this is when you talk about Somerset's defense, let me just explain how this works. This is assignment football. Mm-hmm. Your assignment, if you're assigned to go tackle the dive guy, the fullback coming up in the middle, you go tackle him. You don't worry about what the quarterback's doing. You don't worry about what the pitch man's doing. You go get that guy.
1: Yep.
2: I watched them practice defense about 100 plays. They never put a football in the quarterback's hands because it wasn't about the football. It was about the assignment. Where do you go? What's your assignment? What's your key? You go do your job. Don't worry about the other man. You go do your job. And so it's a real different feel defensively. But again, they've worked really hard on it this week, and I think they'll be up to the task.
1: One of the things that we were talking about on the drive over here is that this is not a come-from-behind offense at all that we'll see tonight out of the Hornets. If they get behind a couple of touchdowns, they are really going to struggle. It's not a score-quickly offense.
2: No, it is not. It's designed to run the clock and keep your offense off the field. And so it is. You're exactly right. They're not going to come from behind. If we can get up on top, two or three touchdowns, they're just going to continue to run the clock and hope that they get a break. But this is a ball club that is designed to run the ball, designed to run the clock, and hopefully we'll help them with that and have a running clock about somewhere in the second quarter.
1: We're 30 minutes away from kickoff here at Metcalf County. We're over in Edmonton, if you're wondering where that is on the other side of Columbia, and it is only 6:30 here. We're on slow time over here, but kickoff is scheduled for 8 o'clock our time, Somerset time. We're going to take a one-minute timeout. We'll be back and preview the Hornets offensively and defensively right after this timeout on your home for Somerset High School Football on the radio, Somerset 106.
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1: John Berlew, Tim Washam, and the stat man, Bruce Singleton, on the road with these guys every week during the season is an adventure. Tim just opened the window here in the press box, and a big old wasp nest just fell down on all of us.
2: It's not a wasp nest. It's dirt daubers, and there's about four of them in the windowsill up there. So We close that back up. Well, just in case.
1: If I get stung now, you know what to tell them in the emergency room. It wasn't wasps. It was dirt daubers. We're 28 minutes away from kickoff in Edmonton. Metcalf Hornets and the Briar Jumpers of Somerset. Tim, we talked a little bit about this offense of the Metcalf Hornets. Tell me what we can expect from them defensively.
2: Well, defensively is a little bit of a coin toss. The first two games of the season, they ran a 4-3, four down linemen, three linebackers. The last two games of the season, they've run a 3-3 stack. They've had three down linemen and three linebackers stacked behind them with five defensive backs. So we have prepared for both. I anticipate that it'll be the 3-3 stack. They've been doing that the last two games, and it seems like they've settled into that. But Coach Clevenger says that they've prepared for both looks, so we don't know for sure. But when it comes down to that linebacking crew, Emery Bridgewater leads them in tackles with 31. He's an inside linebacker. Ethan Rakes, outside linebacker. He's got 26 tackles, and Colton DeVore, another linebacker with 23 tackles, and then the safety, Brian Walker, with 19. So the linebacking crew, the front three are going to try to make piles so that the linebackers can go make tackles and the safeties. So the other thing that we might see a little more throwing the football by the Briar Jumpers tonight, just – kind of put that in the back of your head that we might see a little more of the passing game tonight as we settle into this ball game.
1: Well, you would think the offense that the Hornets run, their defense hasn't practiced against a passing offense very much at all. So that would not be too terribly surprising to see Coach go in that direction. So we talked offensively about the Hornets and trying to call this game. When we've seen this formation before, I watched the fullback. The fullback, for me, as announcer, kind of indicates ahead of time, if it's possible at all, where that ball's going to go. He usually leads the way into the gap. Sometimes he's carrying the ball when he hits the gap. Sometimes he's lead blocking to open it up for the back behind him.
2: There is not going to be a back behind him. The quarterback would be the guy that he would be following in a quarterback keeper, but he may go up in there and look with a kind of an ISO look where the linebacker gets knocked out by that fullback coming up into the hole. But, again, this is a one-back set in terms of you got the quarterback and a fullback behind him. He's under center every time. And then, of course, the two wing backs are going in motion one way or the other. So, again, that dive play, that fullback into the A and B gaps, if we can't stop that, they will sit there and run that dive play until the cows come home.
1: And very often we don't know who carried the ball until they uncover the pile, pull guys off, and we'll see who gets up with the ball. Very deceptive offensive scheme that they run, and defense, as we said earlier, needs to be disciplined and keep their gap integrity going. So tell me, we talked about Jackson Smith running the ball. We talked about Colton DeVore running the ball. They don't pass very often, and they're not successful most of the time when they pass the ball, to throw the ball.
2: Blaine Walker and Jake Edwards have got 9 and 8 receptions each, 88 and 93 yards on the year. And just compare that to Wooldridge with 20 catches, 304 yards. So that tells you they just don't throw the ball a lot. The throwing of the ball is when they're trying to take the top off the defense. They've sucked those safeties in run after run, and then all of a sudden they try to slip somebody behind a safety and hit the big one over the top. But that's one of the when you talk about eye candy, that's the ones that our safeties have got to be paying attention to, not to get sucked into that run so bad that they miss that wide receiver going by them.
1: All right, we'll be talking about the Briar Jumpers coming off of that big win last week at home against Greene County. We're going to take a quick break. We'll preview the Briar Jumpers after a one-minute timeout on your home for Somerset High School Football on the radio, Somerset 106.
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1: John Berlew, Tim Washam, and the stat man, Bruce Singleton. We're at Metcalf County in Edmonton, Kentucky, getting ready to take on the Metcalf County Hornets. We're 22 minutes away from kickoff. We previewed the Hornets. Now it's time to take a look at these Briar Jumpers. Tim, let's start with the defense tonight.
2: Well, the defense, as it's been all season long, the two inside linebackers, John Reynolds and Austin Lawless, lead these teams in tackles with 25 and 24, respectively. Austin Lawless has got six tackles for loss. He's got an interception. He's sacked quarterback twice. John Reynolds has got a sack and 3.5 tackles for loss. So, I mean, those guys have got to play well tonight. Them and Zaysha Jones right there in the middle are going to have the dive guy. And so then you got Jet Boyd and Tristan Larkham, 16 tackles each. And Darius Ridener's got 14 tackles, but he's got four tackles for loss. He's got 2.5 sacks. And Carter Lawless, who is going to play more offensively tonight, too, and we'll talk about that in a minute. But Carter Lawless has got 14 tackles. Xavier Wooldridge with 13 tackles. Chris DeZern, 13 tackles. Samala with 12 tackles. Drew Anderson has got 10 tackles. And Chance Fisher with 9. So, again, your inside linebackers leading tacklers. And then you get out to Tristan Boyd, a corner. Larkham, a defensive end. Darius Ridener, an outside linebacker. Carter Lawless, Xavier Wooldridge, a safety. So, a lot of help defensively from a lot of different people, and Somerset, I expect to come out here and really take command of this game early with the type of defense that they're going to try to play. The question is, will they trust their eyes? Will they trust their reads? Will they do their job? Not worry about this guy, but do their job. And Coach Clevenger and I talked a little bit about that in the coaches' show. Offensively, John, it all starts with Guy Turner. He's completed 69% of his passes on the season. He's 31 of 45, 586 yards, 7 touchdowns, and no interceptions. I expect to see us work a little bit on throwing the football tonight, just based on what I saw during the week. He also run the ball 32 times for 175 yards and 4 touchdowns. We've talked about it many times. He does a great job of managing the game. If there's not an open wide receiver, he'll find some green grass, he'll tuck the ball and run, move the chains, and live to play another day rather than force it into bad coverage. And I just couldn't be prouder of the way he plays at quarterback. He's smart, and he doesn't take unnecessary risk. And then rushing, Corbin Samala's got 36 carries, 241 yards, and 5 touchdowns. Of course, as the stat man told us last week, Corbin had 2 touches and 2 touchdowns. I don't know how many yards he ended up with, but 70 or 80 or something.
1: Yeah,
2: like
1: 70.
2: That. Anyway, Corbin's a load when he gets moving. Darius Ridener's got 29 carries, 147 yards, and a touchdown. And Xavier Wooldridge has got 13 carries, 37 yards, and 2 touchdowns. And we saw him get a touchdown on special teams last week. Receiving, Wooldridge, 20 carries, 304 yards, 4 touchdowns. Alex Decker with 8 catches, 151 yards, and 2 touchdowns. Corbin Samala with 6 catches, 61 yards. Jacoby Brashears, 4 catches, 74 yards, and a touchdown. And Ethan McChrystal's got 3 catches, 81 yards, and he got a touchdown last week as well. So, again, plenty of targets out there. There's 5 different guys that he's thrown to. And so he's got targets out there that he can get the ball to, and that's not counting a tight end that we haven't seen catch a ball yet this season that I remember. But, again, Guy Turner is where it all starts in his decision-making. I suspect we'll see a little more of a passing game tonight.
1: Thank you, Tim. 18 minutes away from kickoff in Edmonton. The Uniform Report, colors of the game tonight, presented by the Sports Den. Sports Den has a large selection of hoodies, sweatshirts, and crew necks on. And you need to get your Letterman jacket ordered now if you want it here in time for Christmas. Order that Letterman jacket at the Sports Den. Sports Den has the new 2027 Cryo One-Piece softball bat that was just released here recently. Sports Den, serving local athletics and sports fans for over 30 years. You'll find them between stoplights 19 and 20 in Somerset. The Metcalf County Hornets tonight are in maroon, all maroon pants and jerseys. They've got white letters and white numbers on those maroon jerseys and maroon helmets with their number on the helmet as well. The Somerset Briar Jumpers are not wearing our favorite unis
2: no,
1: tonight.
2: They're not.
1: These are not friendly to someone trying to announce a game and get your names in there. Gold pants. It's the white jersey with the gold numbers that do not appear to have any kind of outline, dark outline around them. So they really blend into the white and very difficult to see. Statman has his binoculars with him. So he'll be helping us out tremendously, getting those names and numbers back up to us. So they've got the white jersey with the gold numbers, and of course, Briar Jumpers are wearing their gold headgear. It's 16 minutes away from kickoff in Metcalf County. Earlier this week, Tim Washam had the opportunity to sit down and talk football with Somerset High School head football coach Clay Clevenger. The Coach's Show is coming up right after this break on your home for Somerset High School football on the radio, Somerset 106.
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2: Hello, everybody. This is Tim Washam along with head coach Clay Clevenger. Coach, Greene County comes in here overmatched and outgunned. You had a running clock in the first quarter. Just a real sharp start for your ball club and put them away early.
11: Yeah, we definitely got off to a good start. It kind of snowballed on them. They're a better football team than that. They really are. I mean, they played a good LaRouche team down to the wire and got beat on the last play of the game the week before. I don't know whether that had a little carryover on them. But then we obviously got off to a good start and came out. And I think, you know, they kind of folded up a little bit early. But like I said, I think they're a better football team than what they showed. But we also came out, you know, a little bad taste in our mouth after the week before in Ironton, and I thought we, you know, flew around and executed fast.
2: Can't ask for any more efficiency than 2 touches, 2 touchdowns for Corbin Samala.
11: Yeah, I mean, I think at the end of the first quarter we ran 8 plays and had 6 touchdowns or something like that. Of course, we had a special teams touchdown. We had a defensive touchdown in that deal. But, you know, Corbin ran the ball well. I thought our offensive line – it was a point of emphasis really for a couple of weeks since the Southwestern game. I didn't think that we were playing as well as we needed to or capable of up front, sustaining blocks. Felt like we did a lot better job with that. You know, we saw guys blocking 10, 15 yards down the field, running their feet, getting knockdowns. And so that was good to see that group because they'd really kind of been in my ire there for a couple of weeks. And I thought they responded well.
2: Let's switch from coach to dad just a minute. Rush gets an interception and a pass completion in his first game.
11: Yeah, I mean, that was cool. Kind of read the defense and ball was a little bit overthrown, and he was in the right spot at the right time on the interception and got him a little hitch down here on the goal line. But, you know, it's fun. It's obviously it's really cool. I mean, you know, my oldest son, he's a freshman, but it's also cool to see our young guys go in and have the success that they did. You know, they put the ball in the end zone a couple of times, completed the shutout, which that hadn't always happened. You know, sometimes when we sub down, we've given up some late touchdowns in games. And so I thought it was really good. I thought those kids really came in and played hard and executed well.
2: How's this week in practice going?
11: We've had a pretty good week. I thought we had one of our better practices of the year on Tuesday. Wednesday, it wasn't quite as good. Had to kind of get into them a little bit. And, you know, they, you know, kind of responded well. And, you know, I think, you know, that's the message, is that, you know, we're still battling some immaturity at times. And so making them understand that you can't have good days and bad days. You need to have consistently good days if you want to compete at the championship level. And, you know, if we can figure that out, I feel like, you know, the sky's the limit for this group. But we haven't shown that we can do that consistently day in and day out at this point.
2: Well, you mentioned that championship football or any sport means you're getting better every practice, every game.
11: That's right. You know, and I think human nature is to come out and, you know, oh, I've arrived, or, oh, you know, we look at us, we put up 60. And, you know, I think that's what happened to us a little bit after the first 2 weeks, kind of started drowning in our, you know, the fact that everybody's telling us how good we were, and we weren't coming in here and getting better daily. And that falls on me. And so I told them after the Ironton game, like, they're going to get my best every day. And so if they're not willing to bring their best, then it's going to be a long practice for them. So, you know, we just got to get out. We got to understand that. And like I said, Tuesday was one of our better practices, and Wednesday wasn't terrible, but we could be better.
2: How's the health of your ball club?
11: You know, five games in, we got a few guys that nicked up and banged up a little bit. But all in all, hopefully, knock on wood, nothing too serious yet for the year. So, you know, something that guys can work back through and get back on the field.
2: We'll be right back with Coach Clay Clevenger to talk about the Metcalf County Hornets.
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0: kind of double wing and don't really know what to call it. What do you call that?
1: Well, I call it double wing option. Guy I used to work with used to call it the ham bone. Something like Georgia Tech used to run in the a lot of your Navy, Army, those teams ran it. And so you're going to see two wings on a majority of their formations. One of those guys a lot of times will be going in motion, deep motion, and become either a pitch guy for the option game or they'll run a sweep to him. So you're going to get, a lot of motion. You're going to get some option football. They're running some veer schemes and some midline schemes. And so, it's been good for us. You don't see that a whole lot anymore, but that teaches you option responsibilities and some self-discipline defensively and to have good eyes. And so it's been good to work through that kind of stuff in practice.
0: Well, it's assignment football, and they run the dive play a lot. You see the pitch, quarterback, keeper. You got to do your assignment.
1: That's right. And, I think that's something that we are struggling with at times as a group on both sides of the football is that, 9 or 10 guys might be doing their job and doing it well, but we might have a breakdown from one or two. And, again, going back to that championship level football, you got to have 11 guys executing and doing their jobs. And, it doesn't mean that I might have to do my job on defense and squeeze this guy down and take the dive, and the quarterback might keep it. So I'm not in on the tackle, but I've done my job, and somebody else should be, scraping over top, whether it's a linebacker or outside linebacker for that guy. So, like you said, it's assignment football and doing your job.
0: Well, the other thing you see out of that besides the double wing is the old T formation, and they run out of that some too.
1: They do. Normally when they get in that, they're running some more power, ISO-type football. They've got a couple of linemen that I've been impressed with. I feel like they get off the football really well. They don't have a whole lot of numbers. Most of their kids go both ways, so they wear down a little bit. But they've been in a lot of games. They played Campbellsville to the last play. They played Monroe County really tough until the fourth quarter. And so a lot of these teams, they're playing tough. They played us tough last year, I thought. They came in, it was 14-0 at halftime. It's 21-7 in the third quarter. Their kids play extremely hard. Coach Harbison does a good job with that, and he gets a lot out of his kids.
0: Well, the other thing you notice is in the film is they kind of keep running. Those safeties start cheating down, and then they try to take a shot over the top.
1: Yeah, I mean, that's kind of option football. They're not going to throw it a whole lot, but when they do, they're trying to get big plays out of it. And I think that – and the other thing is that you see a lot of 9, 10, 12-play drives, and even if they don't end it in a touchdown, they're burning a lot of clock and they're keeping your offense off the field. And so I think it's important that you go out and you don't let them get ahead in the chains. You don't let them get into second and sixes and second and fives and third and two and threes. You got to try to have good first down efficiency, get them in second and long, because that gets them out of their comfort zone.
0: Flipping it over on the other side, tell me about the defense.
1: They started out, they were more of a four-man front, and the last couple of weeks they've gone to more of a 30 look, 3-3 stack. And so we've kind of prepared for both, but the last 2 weeks they've been but the last 2 weeks they've seen spread teams that don't play a lot of tight end and don't play a lot of power run game like we do. So we've kind of been preparing for both, and we haven't seen a lot of stack this year, so probably prepared a little bit more for that just because we've seen a lot of the four-man already this year.
0: And the back end of that defense?
1: If they're in the three-man front, they're a lot of one high safety look, cover three, and if they're in the four-man front, you see a little bit more two high safety looks. So kind of a quarters coverage with two high and kind of a cover three when they're in the single high.
0: Thank you, Coach. This is Tim Washam along with head coach Clay Clevenger. We'll be right back with more of the Press Box Show after these messages.
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4: Jumper Lou, Tim Washam, and the stat man, Bruce Singleton from Metcalf County, 6 minutes from kickoff. The Hornets and your Somerset Briar Jumpers. 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

0: of tonight's national anthem on Somerset 106, brought to you by the City of Somerset and Mayor Alan Keck. 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Tim?
1: Okay, John, let's start with the defense. Tristan Larkham is one defensive end, 6'2", junior, 240 pounds. Carter Lawless will be the other defensive end, 6'3", freshman, 255. Zaysa Jones will be on the nose, 6'2", senior, 315 pounds. Your outside linebackers are Darius Ridener, a 5'10", sophomore, 185 pounds, and Corbin Samala, a 5'11", senior, 190 pounds. John Reynolds, inside linebacker, 6', senior, 195, and Austin Lawless, 6', senior, 210 pounds. Your corners will be Drew Anderson, 5'9", sophomore, 155, and Jet Boyd, a 5'7", junior, 165 pounds. Your safety will be Xavier Wooldridge, 6'3", sophomore, 195, and Chris Discern, a 5'10", junior, 165 pounds. Looking at the offensive side of the ball, your defensive tackles are Christian Albrook, a sophomore, 275, and Gabe Wright, a 6'2", sophomore, 270 pounds. The guards will be Lane Pointer, 6'2", senior, 285, and Carter Lawless is supposed to get the start, 6'3", freshman, 255 at the other guard. Dayton Coots has had a little problem with a knee. I haven't heard the extent of that, but they're working on that. Landon Huseman will be doing the snapping, 5'11", senior, 250. Guy Turner's the quarterback, 6'3", senior, 185. Your running backs are Corbin Samala, 5'11", senior, 190. And, of course, Darius Ridener, 5'10", sophomore, 185. We'll see a lot of time back there as well. Your wide receivers, Alex Decker, 5'10", sophomore, 150. And Ethan McChrystal, 5'9", junior, 155 pounds. Your slot guy will be Xavier Wooldridge. He's 6'3", sophomore, 195 pounds. That's your starting lineups, John.
0: Thank you, Tim. 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Representing the Briar Jumpers at midfield as captains tonight, number 7, Guy Turner, number 40, John Reynolds, number 67, Landon Huseman, and number 64, that's Morrow out there. Somerset has won the coin toss. They have deferred to the second half. 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Once again, here's Tim.
1: Thank you, John. The keys to the game tonight is just do your assignment. Trust your eyes, trust your key. Go do what you've been taught to do all week long. Don't worry about anything else. If you're supposed to tackle the dive guy, go tackle the dive guy. And then just take care of the football.
0: Thank you, Tim. Tonight's keys to the game brought to you by First Century Lending. 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Briar Jumpers kicking to the Metcalf County Hornets. Briar Jumpers won the coin toss. They deferred to the second half. Somerset will be kicking from left to right to the Hornets. Hornets are set up inside the 10-yard line. They do have two return men down inside the 10. We're ready to get going here in Edmonton, Kentucky. Beautiful new facilities here at Metcalf County. If it's been a while since you were over here, beautiful, beautiful stadium. There will be a return on the kick out across the 15. Just about to the 20-yard line, the Hornets will have a first and 10 from the 20. Hornets moving right to left. A full house here for the Hornets. Quarterback will be up under center. We expect that all night long. Two wings set, man in motion
1: dive
0: from
1: play.
0: Left to right. It's a dive play right up the middle from the fullback. It is stopped dead, maybe a loss on the play. If that side judge is accurate, it's a loss of two on the play. Which
1: John Reynolds was the first guy there, stuck his head in there and got the stop, then allowed some of his counterparts to get in there and help him out a little bit. But, again, the first thing we see is the dive play. Good job of the defense to do their job and get that stopped.
0: Well, you know there was gap integrity there. If on a dive play you get a two-yard loss, that means penetration that Reynolds got in the backfield and got a stop right away. One wide receiver out wide to the right. Quarterback's going to keep it as he rolls around the left side, gets out to the 25. So gain of 7 on that carry.
1: Darius Ridener made the tackle, the outside linebacker.
0: It was Jackson Smith, the quarterback, on that carry. He's over on the sideline getting the play from the coach. They did send a target out wide to the right on that play. Smith back in the huddle. Everyone's in close now. Smith will come up under center. One man in the backfield. Handoff, dive play right up the middle. Again, no luck at all. No gain. They're going to give him right back to the 25.
1: John Reynolds in on the tackle again.
0: Second down and five. Fourth down. They did not get that first down. It is fourth down and 5. And a punting situation for the Hornets. Somerset back to return about midfield. And that, I believe, is Xavier Wooldridge back to return. So not much there offensively the first series for the Hornets. Net gain of 5. Here's the snap. It bounces to the punter. He gets off a line drive. Wooldridge will pick it up at the 40, trying to find a lane. There's not much there. He swings around the right side across midfield, the 45. Ball comes loose. He falls on it down around the 42-yard line.
1: Ball comes out, hits the ground, bounces right up into his hands, and he had the luck that it bounced in just the right way that he could recover it in bounds.
0: I didn't see any contact there. I don't think anyone got a mitt on it. He just lost control of that football. Lucky to maintain possession.